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0: From the Sky News Centre at 2. Two crew members have been killed after two firefighting helicopters collided while battling a major wildfire west of Athens. Two others survived the crash and were taken to hospital as hundreds of firefighters continue their efforts to bring the blaze under control. Amber heat health alerts have been issued for large parts of England as temperatures are forecast to reach 35 degrees today. The southeast could be hotter than some popular Greek holiday islands, with highs expected into the low 30s across much of central England. Met Office meteorologist Tom Morgan has more.
1: The temperatures will rapidly rise in that strong August sunshine, so turning into an increasingly humid and very hot day in the southeast of England in particular, where temperatures may well approach the mid-30s, but locally 30 to 32 across parts of the Midlands, eastern parts of Wales as well.
0: Andy Burnham says he wants to be in regular contact with the EU about the latest border crisis. 60,000 migrants overwhelmed the Spanish territory of Ceuta in North Africa last week. Nearly all have been returned to Morocco. The European Union's holding crisis talks this week. Greek police say a suspect has confessed after the body of a Scottish woman was discovered inside a suitcase in Athens. Elizabeth Jane Ross from Edinburgh was found dead in the Greek capital last month. In sport, Wales has become the first football association to officially withdraw support for Gianni Infantino's re-election. It follows the loss of confidence in his leadership of FIFA after the botched attempt to sell off stakes in the World Cup. Our correspondent Rob Harris says Wales holds power.
2: The laws of football are set by the body called the International Football Association Board. It's made up of 8 votes, half are held by FIFA, the other 4 by the home UK associations, including Wales. So that gives Wales a lot of clout.
0: And St Johnstone kicked off their first season back in the Scottish Premiership with a 4-3 victory over Kilmarnock. There was also a positive start for Motherwell as they won 2-1 away to Hibs.
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I'm Nick Hutchings. Why not join me between 10 and 1, Monday to Saturday, for a mixture of music and fun? I'll have the tunes you want to hear interspersed with facts from this day in history. I'll also have the local news so you can keep up with what's happening. That's 10 to 1, Monday to Saturday. You know, that bit between breakfast and lunch. I look forward to your company.

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0: From the Sky News Centre at 3, two crew members have been killed after two firefighting helicopters collided while battling a major wildfire west of Athens. Two others survived the crash and were taken to hospital as hundreds of firefighters continue their efforts to bring the blaze under control. The fire has already destroyed several homes, with strong winds hampering firefighting operations. Our correspondent Barnaby Papadopoulos has the latest.
1: Search and rescue teams have located the crew of one helicopter. They've been found safe. They were a Greek national and also a British national on board one of those helicopters. And of course, two people on the other helicopter have died. They were a Greek and a Danish national.
0: A new heatwave warning comes into place across most of England this morning. Amber alerts cover the East Midlands, East, South East and London. The EU will hold talks this week after 60,000 migrants overwhelmed the Spanish city of Ceuta. Dozens died trying to get over to the enclave in North Africa. Spanish officials say almost all have now been returned to Morocco. A murder investigation's begun after a man in his 30s was shot dead at a traveller site in Wiltshire. Police were called out to Calcut near Cricklade just after 8 o'clock yesterday morning. A man in his 70s and a woman in her 40s have been arrested. In sport, Wales has become the first football association to officially withdraw support for Gianni Infantino's re-election. It follows the loss of confidence in his leadership of FIFA after the botched attempt to sell off stakes in the World Cup. Prime Minister Andy Burnham says he is not the right person for the job.
2: The plan that was put forward was offensive to many people, football people around the world. It can't be the case that we just move on and forget that. It wasn't acceptable. And as I say, I don't believe he's the right man to lead FIFA forward.
0: And a ceremony fusing Scottish and Indian culture has drawn the Commonwealth Games in Glasgow to a close. More than 1,100 medals were handed out. That's the latest. I'm AJ.
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0: From the Sky News Centre at 4, a British national is reported to be among survivors after two Greek firefighting helicopters crashed, killing two other people. The helicopters collided in mid-air on Sunday as crews fought a major wildfire west of the capital, Athens. Andy Burnham says he wants to be in regular touch with the EU about the latest border crisis. 60,000 migrants overwhelmed the Spanish territory of Ceuta in North Africa late last week. Nearly all have been returned to Morocco. The European Union's holding crisis talks this week. Spanish MET Juan Fernando López Aguiar says his country needs solidarity.
1: We have an external border of the whole of the European Union with the African continent, with the Kingdom of Morocco. And Morocco has an association agreement with Europe. So it's time that we enforce that association agreement and we demand responsibility from Moroccan authorities.
0: Amber heat health alerts have been issued for large parts of England as temperatures are forecast to reach 35 degrees today. Health officials are warning the heat could put extra pressure on the NHS and pose a risk to older people. Greek police say a suspect has confessed after the body of a Scottish woman was discovered inside a suitcase in Athens. Elizabeth Jane Ross from Edinburgh was found dead in the Greek capital last month. Wales has become the first football association to officially withdraw support for Gianni Infantino's re-election. It follows the loss of confidence in his leadership of FIFA after he botched an attempt to sell off stakes in the World Cup. UEFA have threatened Infantino with legal action. Our correspondent Rob Harris says Wales holds power in the world of football.
2: The laws of football are set by the body called the International Football Association Board. It's made up of 8 votes, half are held by FIFA, the other 4 by the home UK associations, including Wales. So that gives Wales a lot of clout.
0: And Motherwell have started the Scottish Premiership season with a 2-1 win away to Hibs. St Johnstone marked their return to the top flight with a 4-3 victory over Kilmarnock.
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0: From the Sky News Centre at 5, Wales has become the first football association to officially withdraw support for Gianni Infantino's re-election as FIFA president. It follows his botched attempt to sell off stakes in the World Cup following a backlash from several federations, including UEFA. Two crew members have been killed after two firefighting helicopters collided while battling a major wildfire west of Athens. Two others survived the crash and were taken to hospital as hundreds of firefighters continue their effort to bring the blaze in Greece under control. The Prime Minister says de-escalation of the war with Iran will help protect the public from the rising cost of living. Andy Burnham's repeated his pledge to give more help to struggling families. Labour's pointed to rail fares, groceries and petrol prices as causes for concern. Speaking in Dover, the PM made this promise.
1: I will keep a close eye on any profiteering through this crisis. I would, of course, bring in measures to achieve that. More broadly, we need to see a de-escalation, and that's been the UK position. We've worked hard with all sides, and we hope that an agreement can be reached.
0: Ariana Grande's representative says she plans to take a break from public-facing work and the scrutiny that brings. It comes after it was announced the Wicked star pulled out of next year's London stage production of Sunday in the Park with George. Amber heat health alerts have been issued for large parts of England as temperatures are forecast to reach 35 degrees today. Highs are expected into the low 30s across much of central England. Met Office meteorologist Tom Morgan has more detail.
2: The temperatures will rapidly rise in that strong August sunshine, so turning into an increasingly humid and very hot day in the southeast of England in particular, where temperatures may well approach the mid-30s, but locally 30 to 32 across parts of the Midlands, eastern parts of Wales as well.
0: And Motherwell have started the Scottish Premiership season with a 2-1 win away to Hibs. St Johnstone marked their return to the top flight with a 4-3 victory over Kilmarnock. That's the latest.
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Listen in tonight to Radio Red Hill's Repeat Zone to hear all this evening's programmes all over again. 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

0: From the Sky News Centre at 6, Wales has become the first football association to officially withdraw support for Gianni Infantino's re-election as FIFA president. It follows his botched attempt to sell off stakes in the World Cup. UEFA has threatened him with legal action. Our sports correspondent Rob Harris says Wales holds great power.
1: The laws of football are set by the body called the International Football Association Board. It's made up of 8 votes, half are held by FIFA, the other 4 by the home UK associations, including Wales. So that gives Wales a lot of clout.
0: Officials warned of a critical night on the Greek tourist island of Kefalonia following huge wildfires. A British national survived a crash between 2 firefighting helicopters near Athens, which killed 2 people. Donald Trump suggested fresh peace talks with Iran will begin this afternoon while giving reasons for calling off strikes yesterday.
2: I was asked to by Saudi Arabia, by UAE, and by Qatar, and by Iran. It would have been a massive attack. We're all set to go, but when the allies ask to call it off, you got to sort of say, well, let's see.
0: Speaking on board Air Force One, he claims US forces would have carried out the biggest attack since World War II, but scrapped it in favour of diplomacy. The president also reiterated an emerging deal would include a reopening of the Strait of Hormuz. Ariana Grande's team says the singer's to take a break from public-facing work following the scrutiny it brings. She's pulled out of a London stage production due to open next year. And the heat health alerts kick in for 8 regions of England later, as temperatures are forecast to hit 34 degrees Celsius again. Meanwhile, a survey's found more than 1 in 10 homes living under hosepipe bans plan to ignore the restrictions. And St Johnstone earned a 4-3 victory over Kilmarnock in the Scottish Premiership. Motherwell beat Hibs 2-1. That's the latest. I'm Faye de Silva.
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Good morning. Yes, it's another Monday morning and you're listening to Breakfast with Katie Child on Radio Redhill. And I have the pleasure of your company for the next 3 hours. Well, we have lots coming up on the show to wake you up and get you ready for the day. We have the birthday stars with Ian Wilson and listen out for our Breakfast Brain Teaser. All of that and a mix of your favourite music.

0: 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It's time for those birthday stars with Ian Wilson.
1: The birthday stars.
2: Yes, August the 3rd, and a look at the birthdays this morning. Joseph Paxton, the English architect, born this day 1801. Stanley Baldwin, the British statesman, born this day 1867. Tony Bennett, the US singer, born this day 1926. And Martin Sheen, the US actor, born this day 1940. And it was on this day back in 1858, Lake Victoria, the source of the Nile, was discovered by the English explorer John Speck. 1914, Germany declared war on France. 1940, Latvia was incorporated into the USSR as a republic, and 1963 on this day, the Beatles played The Cavern in their hometown of Liverpool for the last time. And that is the birthday stars for today, August the 3rd.
3: If you love the theatre, join me, Sean Wallace, every Wednesday at 8 p.m. for Curtain Up. I'll bring you news from the West End and local theatres, and play music from the best musicals, both old and new. 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
2: Update.
3: I'm Laura Scardarella with your update for Surrey. People living in some flats in Camberley say building works have left them sweltering hot and struggling to keep cool during the recent heat.
4: It's exhausting because the temperature's rising and there's no way the air to get out. It's like an oven.
3: Well, one woman in the Viridium apartments says she can't open her windows or use the balcony due to scaffolding, dust and workmen outside her flat.

0: Well, these people living there told us what it's been like.
1: Even if you try to open your window, there is someone out there working. So it's not really comfortable having your windows open and someone is looking through your flat.
2: It's not on really the whole of the summer and it's the hottest summer.
0: But LawTech, the contractor carrying out the work, insists all windows can be opened fully. In other news, detectives investigating the death of a woman in Farnborough say a post-mortem examination has proved inconclusive. The body of missing 58-year-old Jana Fuller was found at a house on Cross Street last Monday. Rich Miles reports.
3: Officers had been carrying out searches at the property before her body was found and formally identified. Three men arrested on suspicion of murder have been released with no further action. A fourth, a 47-year-old, had been released on bail with strict conditions. Police said their inquiries into the circumstances of Fuller's death were continuing.
0: And residents have complained about litter building up at a station near Dorking after all the platform rubbish bins were removed. Box Hill and West Humble Station, which serves visitors heading to Box Hill, no longer has bins on its platforms after changes linked to recycling regulations. Well, the rail operator Southern says it's increased the frequency of staff attending the station to carry out cleaning. And that's the update for Surrey.
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0: Now, I have a question for you. Do you have a favourite song? I know I do. Well, actually, I have a few. But did you know that you can hear your song on one of our request shows? Just look out for one of our request collectors and tell them what you would like to hear. You can also ask them to read out a little message if you like. We have request shows every day of the week at 8:30pm Monday to Saturday and at 10am on a Sunday. 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For the more technological people out there, you could email us on studio@radioredhill.co.uk or visit our website, which is www.radioredhill.co.uk.
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0: This is Breakfast with Katie Child here on Radio Redhill. 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

almost an hour into the show, and it's nearly time for our first breakfast brain teaser of the week. Has your brain warmed up enough? Well, there's still a bit of time to wake up those brain cells. We have some more music and the latest news on the way.

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0: From the Sky News Centre at 7, Wales has withdrawn support for Gianni Infantino's re-election as FIFA president. It's the first football association to do so following his failed attempt to sell off stakes in the World Cup, which sparked huge backlash. Former FA chief executive Mark Palios says the worrying direction taken by the governing body was evident at this summer's tournament.
1: FIFA acknowledged that you could have a secondary market in tickets. Well, that's a gift to the touts. Then you had things like the spectacle itself with the hydration breaks, some of which were not necessary. So you're already seeing fans being turned into customers.
0: Donald Trump says fresh talks with Iran will begin this afternoon. The US president claims a plan was in place for America to carry out the biggest attack since World War II, but opted for further negotiations. Analysis suggests almost £200,000 worth of fuel has been stolen from pumps every day since February. Cases of people filling up and not paying jumped 20%. Ariana Grande is to take a break from public life when her tour ends. Her representative says it follows endless public scrutiny. Anna Bates reports.
2: The announcement comes days after she released a music video for new single Petal, which sparked comments online about her health. It's something the Wicked star addressed previously back in 2023.
3: I think we should be gentler and less comfortable commenting on people's bodies, no matter what.
2: She's pulled out of next year's London production of Sunday in the Park with George. Her tour brings a 10-night residency to the O2 beginning next week. I want it.
0: The Commonwealth Games in Glasgow have officially drawn to a close. 215 gold medals were handed out over the 11 days. And St Johnstone celebrated a 4-3 victory over Kilmarnock as they kicked off their first season back in the Scottish Premiership. Motherwell won 2-1 away to Hibs. That's the latest. I'm Fader Silver.
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You're listening to Radio Redhill on 1431 AM, online and also on your bedside units. This is Breakfast with Katie Child, and I'm here to wake you up on this Monday morning. Yes, it's still Monday. But we have plenty to keep you entertained. Just to help you wake up, we will have our breakfast brain teaser coming up very soon. It's the first one of the week. And we'll also have the birthday stars with Ian Wilson. But for now, let's have some more music.

0: It's now time for the birthday stars. Here's Ian Wilson.
1: The birthday stars.
2: Yes, August the 3rd, and a look at the birthdays this morning. Joseph Paxton, the English architect, born this day 1801. Stanley Baldwin, the British statesman, born this day 1867. Tony Bennett, the US singer, born this day 1926. And Martin Sheen, the US actor, born this day 1940. And it was on this day back in 1858, Lake Victoria, the source of the Nile, was discovered by the English explorer John Speck. 1914, Germany declared war on France. 1940, Latvia was incorporated into the USSR as a republic, and 1963 on this day, the Beatles played The Cavern in their hometown of Liverpool for the last time. And that is the birthday stars for today, August the 3rd.

Take a theme. For example, countries, animals, or outer space, and choose around seven songs relating to that theme. Well, that's just what I've done on Theme for a Dream. Learn a few trivia facts about the artists and take on the occasional musical challenge. Yes, this is Chris Knott welcoming you to join me on Tuesday evenings at 8 o'clock for Theme for a Dream, the theme show with that little bit extra.

It's that time of the morning again. Yes, it's time for our breakfast brain teaser. For today's riddle, it is a what am I question. I cannot be stolen, but I can be given out. I am owned by all. Those with too little have doubt. What am I? I'll give you the answer after this. It's a

How did you get on with today's brain teaser? Well, here's the question again. I cannot be stolen, but I can be given out. I am owned by all. Those with too little have doubt. What am I? Well, I am knowledge, something I'd like to have a little bit more of. Anyway, here's some more music.

0: This is Breakfast with Katie Child. Now, are you ready for the next Breakfast Brain Teaser? Look out for it. It's coming up later in the programme.
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0: From the Sky News Centre at 8, support for Gianni Infantino's re-election as FIFA president has been officially withdrawn by Wales. It's the first football association to do this after he tried selling off stakes in the World Cup before later abandoning the plans. UK drivers have stolen almost £200,000 worth of fuel from petrol stations every day since the start of the Iran war. Analysis from Forecourt Eye suggests incidents have risen by a fifth in the 5 months since February. This includes driving off without paying after filling up. Just last month, RAC spokesperson Rod Dennis spoke of falling prices.
1: What we saw at the beginning of the Iran war was a huge spike in oil prices, and that really led to the diesel price in particular spiking more than ever. We really saw prices ratchet up at the early part of the year. That's now beginning to come back down again.
0: Greek authorities say 33 people have been arrested in the past 5 days over wildfires. Two people were killed after firefighting helicopters crashed near Athens. Ariana Grande's representative says the singer's taking a break from public life due to endless public scrutiny. The Wicked star recently faced comments about her health. Simple Minds, Delta Goodrum and Sandy Tom helped round off a scaled-down Commonwealth Games. Kat Suave reports from Glasgow.
2: Joy, colour and unity were promised to the thousands of athletes and fans packed into the Hydro Arena for this year's closing ceremony. The event fused Scottish music and Indian culture as the mantle for the 2030 Games passes on to the city of Ahmedabad. Sitarist Rishabh Rikiram joined forces with piper Ross Ainslie for a duet, while there were also traditional dancers on stage. Prince Edward officially closed the Games, which have seen more than 1,100 medals handed out across 215 events.
0: St Johnstone earned a 4-3 victory over Kilmarnock in the Scottish Premiership. Motherwell beat Hibs 2-1. That's the latest. I'm Fader Silver.
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This is Radio Redhill and you're listening to Breakfast with Katie Child. It is Monday morning and we're halfway through the show. Have I managed to wake you up at all yet? Well, if not, don't worry. Here's some more music to get those toes tapping.

0: It's Breakfast with Katie Child, and we're broadcasting to you on 1431 AM online and also on your bedside units. It's time for those birthday stars with Ian Wilson.
1: The birthday stars.
2: Yes, August the 3rd, and a look at the birthdays this morning. Joseph Paxton, the English architect, born this day 1801. Stanley Baldwin, the British statesman, born this day 1867. Tony Bennett, the US singer, born this day 1926. And Martin Sheen, the US actor, born this day 1940. And it was on this day back in 1858, Lake Victoria, the source of the Nile, was discovered by the English explorer John Speck. 1914, Germany declared war on France. 1940, Latvia was incorporated into the USSR as a republic, and 1963 on this day, the Beatles played The Cavern in their hometown of Liverpool for the last time. And that is the birthday stars for today, August the 3rd.
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3: I'm Laura Scardarella with your update for Surrey. People living in some flats in Camberley say building works have left them sweltering hot and struggling to keep cool during the recent heat.
4: It's exhausting because the temperature's rising and there's no way the air to get out. It's like an oven.
3: Well, one woman in the Viridium Apartments says she can't open her windows or use the balcony due to scaffolding, dust and workmen outside her flat. Well, these people living there told us what it's been like.
5: Even if you try to open your window, there's someone out there working, so it's not really comfortable having your windows open and someone is looking through your flat.
4: It's not on really the whole of the summer, and it's the hottest summer.
3: But LawTech, the contractor carrying out the work, insists all windows can be opened fully. In other news, detectives investigating the death of a woman in Farnborough say a post-mortem examination has proved inconclusive. The body of missing 58-year-old Jana Fuller was found at a house on Cross Street last Monday. Rich Miles reports.
6: Officers had been carrying out searches at the property before her body was found and formally identified. Three men arrested on suspicion of murder have been released with no further action. A fourth, a 47-year-old, had been released on bail with strict conditions. Police said their inquiries into the circumstances of Fuller's death were continuing.
3: And residents have complained about litter building up at a station near Dorking after all the platform rubbish bins were removed. Box Hill and West Humble Station, which serves visitors heading to Box Hill, no longer has bins on its platforms after changes linked to recycling regulations. Well, the rail operator Southern says it's increased the frequency of staff attending the station to carry out cleaning. And that's the update for Surrey.
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0: It's maybe the beginning of the week, but let me tell you about something that happens at the end of the week. Every Sunday from 2 p.m, we have our weekly magazine show, The Sunday Colour Supplement, where you can hear lots of interesting features from lots of different people. We also choose a featured artist of the week to play a selection of their music. The show is also repeated at 10 p.m. in the evening, so if you miss it in the afternoon, you can catch it then.
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There is just one more hour to go on the show today, but we have lots more to keep you entertained, including our second Breakfast Brain Teaser coming up in the next half an hour.

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0: From the Sky News Centre at 9. The Football Association of Wales is sending a letter to FIFA telling them Gianni Infantino should leave his position as president. His ill-fated plan to sell a commercial stake in the World Cup backfired and was scrapped. The English FA and UEFA say they've lost confidence in his leadership. Wales are the first to officially withdraw support. Our sports correspondent Rob Harris has their statement.
1: Mr. Infantino has lost the confidence of the FAW to remain at the helm of world football. Failing to put the best interests of football first is a failure we cannot accept. That is damning.
0: An average of almost £200,000 worth of fuel has been stolen from UK petrol stations every day since the Iran war began. Analysis suggests drivers have been taking off after filling up. Labour's accusing Reform UK of using distraction techniques by announcing the Royal Navy will stop small boat crossings if it came into power. The party claims the military would return them to either France or Belgium. The government says Nigel Farage is trying to move people's attention from growing sleaze scandals. Secretary Miatta Fanbula says Labour's taken a three-pronged approach.
2: It's partly about enforcement, so we've seen a doubling of enforcement officers to make sure that people aren't getting on those boats to begin with. Getting to grips with the criminal gangs that are at the heart of this, we've seen an increase in arrests about 74%. And then the third plank is making sure that there are safe and legal routes.
0: Ariana Grande's team says the singer's to take a break from public-facing work following the scrutiny it brings. She's pulled out of a London stage production of Sunday in the Park with George next year. Heat health alerts have been issued for most of England. Temperatures are forecast to reach the mid-30s in the southeast. And Simple Minds brought the curtain down on 11 days of action at the Commonwealth Games in Glasgow. Prince Edward officially closed the event, which saw 215 gold medals handed out. That's the latest. I'm Faye de Silva.
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It has just gone 9 o'clock. One more fun-filled hour here on Breakfast with Katie Child. There will be another chance to test your knowledge with our second Breakfast Brain Teaser coming up very soon. And of course, the very best music to wake you up.

0: It's Monday morning and you're listening to Breakfast with Katie Child here on Radio Redhill. Our second brain teaser is on the way after this.
1: Hello, I'm Nick Hutchings. Why not join me between 10 and 1, Monday to Saturday, for a mixture of music and fun? I'll have the tunes you want to hear interspersed with facts from this day in history. I'll also have the local news so you can keep up with what's happening. That's 10 to 1, Monday to Saturday. You know, that bit between breakfast and lunch. I look forward to your company.

It's time for this morning's breakfast brain teaser. Here is your question for today. A man is shown a portrait painting. He looks closely and then he exclaims rather cryptically, "Brothers and sisters, I have none, but that man's father is my father's son." Who is the man in the portrait? I will let you think about that while I play you some music, and then I will reveal the answer.

How did you get on? Did you manage to figure out today's brain teaser? Well, here is the question again. A man is shown a portrait painting. He looks closely and then exclaims rather cryptically, "Brothers and sisters, I have none, but that man's father is my father's son." Who is the man in the portrait? Well, the man is actually looking at a portrait of his own son. Well, that's enough brain teaser fun for now. Here is some more music.

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I'm afraid we're coming to the end of the show, but we do have time for a little bit more music. I'll be back bright and early at 6 o'clock tomorrow morning with some more breakfast fun. Ian Wilson will have a fresh supply of birthday stars, and I will try and trick your mind with another breakfast brain teaser. See you in the morning.

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0: From the Sky News Centre at 10, it's understood the English FA will follow Wales in withdrawing support for Gianni Infantino's re-election as FIFA president. His leadership's under increasing pressure following his failed attempts to sell off stakes in the World Cup. New Prime Minister Andy Burnham doesn't feel Infantino can continue.
1: The plan that was put forward was offensive to many people, football people around the world. It can't be the case that we just move on and forget that. It wasn't acceptable. And as I say, I don't believe he's the right man to lead FIFA forward.
0: A man's been arrested after a 9-year-old girl found injured at an industrial estate in Angus died in hospital. Police in Arbroath were called just after midnight. Nigel Farage says a Reform UK government would send the Royal Navy to intercept small boats in the English Channel carrying migrants. Zia Yusuf is the party's Home Affairs spokesperson.
2: We're unwilling to use our military to secure our border and defend it against an invading force of hundreds of thousands of people, then I couldn't give you a better reason to use them. It is absolutely necessary. With regards to Nigel's comments previously, yes, it is a last resort, but we are there now.
0: Numbers are down 43% compared to last year. Labour's calling reforms proposals a distraction, while the Prime Minister's promised to be relentless in addressing the problem. Ariana Grande's team blames endless ongoing public scrutiny for the singer's decision to step back from public life when her current tour ends. The star's representative says she'll wrap up in London in a couple of weeks. Analysis suggests almost £200,000 worth of fuel's been stolen from pumps every day since the start of the Iran war. Cases of people filling up and not paying jumped 20% in the 5 months since the end of February. And amber heat health alerts have kicked in for 8 regions of England. They're used to warn things like the NHS of increased demand, with risks greatest among vulnerable groups. That's the latest. I'm Fade Silver.
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Well, good morning. It's the start of a new week. Welcome to the show. I'm Nick Hutchings with you till 1 o'clock today. And we've got loads coming up today. We've got the local news at 10:30 and 12:30. We've got Dave King's classical spot as well. And we've also got plenty of other great music like this.

other girls. Uh-huh. And have we got

0: Welcome back. I'm Nick Hutchings here on Radio Red Hill. I'm often asked, how can I request a record? Well, there are a number of ways. Sometimes we'll have request collectors going around the wards. If one of them comes up and asks you for a piece of music, or if you see one going past, why not say to them, hey, I'd like to hear that. And they can then take that down for you and hopefully get it on one of our request shows. Also, you can ring us at the studio on 01737 488069 or on Hospital Extension 6290, whichever you prefer. 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So any of those means, you can get a request through to us and hopefully we'll be able to play it out for you.
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3: I'm Laura Scandarella with your update for Surrey. People living in some flats in Camberley say building works have left them sweltering hot and struggling to keep cool during the recent heat.
4: It's exhausting because the temperature's rising and there's no way the air to get out. It's like an oven.
3: Well, one woman in the Viridium apartments says she can't open her windows or use the balcony due to scaffolding, dust and workmen outside her flat. Well, these people living there told us what it's been like.
5: Even if you try to open your window, there's someone out there working. So it's not really comfortable having your windows open and someone is looking through your flat.
4: It's not on really the whole of the summer and it's the hottest summer.
3: But LawTech, the contractor carrying out the work, insists all windows can be opened fully. In other news, detectives investigating the death of a woman in Farnborough say a post-mortem examination has proved inconclusive. The body of missing 58-year-old Jana Fuller was found at a house on Cross Street last Monday. Rich Miles reports.
6: Officers had been carrying out searches at the property before her body was found and formally identified. Three men arrested on suspicion of murder have been released with no further action. A fourth, a 47-year-old, had been released on bail with strict conditions. Police said their inquiries into the circumstances of Fuller's death were continuing.
3: And residents have complained about litter building up at a station near Dorking after all the platform rubbish bins were removed. Box Hill and West Humble Station, which serves visitors heading to Box Hill, no longer has bins on its platforms after changes linked to recycling regulations. Well, the rail operator Southern says it's increased the frequency of staff attending the station to carry out cleaning. And that's the update for Surrey.
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0: Well, good morning, everyone. It's August the 3rd today. Shall we see what happened on this day in history? Why not? I'm going to start in 1492 when the explorer Christopher Columbus set sail on his fourth voyage of discovery in his ship, the Santa Maria. On the voyage, he was to discover the West Indies and America. A bit further forward in time, in 1732, on August the 3rd, the foundation stone of the Bank of England was laid by Sir Edward Bellamy. The building soon acquired the nickname the Old Lady of Threadneedle Street. I'll have some more for these later on for you in the show.
1: 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I wish

Right, that's the first hour of the show and the week done. Plenty more to come, though. The news is coming at 11, then I'll be back with you till 1 o'clock. 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

0: From the Sky News Centre at 11, Gianni Infantino is coming under increasing pressure to leave his position as FIFA president. The English FA have followed their Welsh counterparts by sending a letter to football's governing body withdrawing their support for the head of global football. It's over his botched attempts to sell off stakes in the World Cup. Football journalist Henry Winter says this could be the end of Infantino's 10 years in charge.
1: The FA and the Welsh FA are saying we're not going to support you in March, but what is far more significant is what is actually going to happen now, because I think there are a lot of people who want him to resign. They want him to go now because he's taken this great sport and the world game to the brink of civil war.
0: A 9-year-old girl's died after being found seriously injured at an industrial estate in Arbroath just after midnight. A man's been arrested. Reform UK's deputy leader Richard Tice is being looked into by the Parliamentary Standards Watchdog. It's understood it relates to a possible failure to declare an interest when talking about Israel in a Westminster Hall debate. There's a warning of some potential food shortages in the UK because of the prolonged dry weather. The National Farmers Union says there's immense pressure on the dairy sector. Ariana Grande's representative says the singer's to take a break from public life following scrutiny. Anna Bates reports.
2: The announcement comes days after she released a music video for new single Petal, which sparked comments online about her health. It's something the Wicked star addressed previously back in 2023.
3: I think we should be gentler and less comfortable commenting on people's bodies, no matter what.
2: She's pulled out of next year's London production of Sunday in the Park with George. Her tour brings a 10-night residency to the O2 beginning next week.
0: And Gatwick says a fault with its jet fuel supply has been resolved. An alert was issued yesterday. That's the latest. I'm Fada Silva.
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0: There are plenty of ways to listen to Radio Red Hill. 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Breakfast in
1: bed. Did you know that breakfast is the most important meal of the day? Here on Radio Red Hill, our breakfast menu is sure to wake you up and get you ready to begin your day. Have a cup of tea full to the brim of birthday stars. The frying pan is hot and sizzling with a breakfast brain teaser, and the toast has just popped with a list of local theatrical events. Add that to a splash of fresh orange juice blended together with all your favourite tunes. 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
0: bed. 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I'm here with you till 1 o'clock today. And now it's over to Dave King for his classical spot.
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4: Time for today's classical spot on the programme. This is Grieg's Anitra's Dance, played by the Balkan Philharmonic Orchestra.

That was Anitra's Dance by Grieg, played by the Balkan Philharmonic Orchestra. And you can hear more classical music here on Radio Redhill throughout the day.

to the blue. You're listening to Nick Hutchings here on Radio Red Hill with you till 1 o'clock today. Hope you've enjoyed the show so far. Still plenty more to come, so please keep listening.

0: Welcome back. I'm Nick Hutchings. You're listening to Radio Red Hill. It's August the 3rd today. Let's see what happened on this day in history again, shall we? 1921 is when we're going to start, when Lieutenant John Maserati became the first man in the world to fly a crop dusting plane, when he did so over fields in Troy, Ohio. I guess that makes him lieutenant rather than lieutenant, doesn't it? Also on this day in 1955, Samuel Beckett's classic play Waiting for Godot was performed for the first time. Half the audience at the Arts Theatre in London walked out dismissing the work as rubbish.
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0: From the Sky News Centre at midday. Both English and Welsh FAs are to say Gianni Infantino shouldn't be re-elected FIFA president. There's increasing pressure on the head of world football's governing body over his botched attempts to sell off stakes in the World Cup to private investors. A woman who scammed an elderly pensioner out of hundreds of thousands of pounds before fleeing has had her sentence extended by 2 months on her return to the UK. Pamela Gwinnett was tracked down in Tenerife and was convicted in her absence. Reform UK wants to use the Royal Navy to intercept small boats in the Channel.
1: There is an argument doing the rounds in the media that it's okay. It's fine. The numbers are 40% lower than they were this time last year. But it only takes one or two Iranian terrorists to come into Britain and commit a mass atrocity for this to be a disaster.
0: Leader Nigel Farage says the proposal to send migrants back to France, if his party makes it into government, would comply with international law. Labour's accusing the party of distractions. Meanwhile, Reform's deputy leader Richard Tice is being looked into by the parliamentary standards watchdog. It's understood it relates to a possible failure to declare an interest when talking about Israel. Farmers are warning the prolonged dry weather could lead to some potential food shortages in the UK this winter. The National Farmers Union's calling for practical measures to help, including making it easier to build on-farm reservoirs to store rainwater. Farmer Andrew Ward says the lack of rain's having an impact.
2: I would say as an average, we're going to be probably 2.5 tonne a hectare down on our average, which is a tonne an acre. So, you know, that's just one farm. That is just huge. When you look at that all over the country, we are going to be short of wheat. There's no doubt about it.
0: And after her tour wraps up in London next month, Ariana Grande is taking a step back from public life. She's also pulled out of a stage production. That's the latest. I'm Faye De Silva.
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Well, thank you very much to the news team there. It's now just gone 12 o'clock. I'm Nick Hutchings. Welcome back to the show. I'll be with you till 1 this afternoon, and I'll be playing you many more pieces of music like this one.

0: If you're listening away there and thinking, what's that person look like I'm listening to? Well, why not have a look on our website? It's at radioredhill.uk. And on there, we've got pictures of our presenters. We've also got our schedule. So if you're listening to this and enjoying it and want to see what else is on in the day, you can find out from there. We've got news about the station and loads of other stuff that gives you more information about what we do here at Radio Red Hill. That's at radioredhill.uk, our website. Please take a look.
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3: I'm Laura Scardarella with your update for Surrey. People living in some flats in Camberley say building works have left them sweltering hot and struggling to keep cool during the recent heat.
4: It's exhausting because the temperature's rising and there's no way the air to get out. It's like an oven.
3: Well, one woman in the Viridium apartments says she can't open her windows or use the balcony due to scaffolding, dust and workmen outside her flat. Well, these people living there told us what it's been like.
5: Even if you try to open your window, there's someone out there working. So it's not really comfortable having your windows open and someone is looking through your flat.
4: It's not on really the whole of the summer and it's the hottest summer.
3: But LawTech, the contractor carrying out the work, insists all windows can be opened fully. In other news, detectives investigating the death of a woman in Farnborough say a post-mortem examination has proved inconclusive. The body of missing 58-year-old Jana Fuller was found at a house on Cross Street last Monday. Rich Miles reports.
6: Officers had been carrying out searches at the property before her body was found and formally identified. Three men arrested on suspicion of murder have been released with no further action. A fourth, a 47-year-old, had been released on bail with strict conditions. Police said their inquiries into the circumstances of Fuller's death were continuing.
3: And residents have complained about litter building up at a station near Dorking after all the platform rubbish bins were removed. Box Hill and West Humble Station, which serves visitors heading to Box Hill, no longer has bins on its platforms after changes linked to recycling regulations. Well, the rail operator Southern says it's increased the frequency of staff attending the station to carry out cleaning. And that's the update for Surrey.
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0: Welcome back to the show. I'm Nick Hutchings with you till 2 o'clock this afternoon. Let's have a final look back at August the 3rd and see what happened on this day in history. Well, in 1958, the American submarine Nautilus became the first craft to reach the North Pole from underneath the ice cap. Also on this day, and I remember this happening, West German Matthias Rusten, this was in 1988, who was jailed for landing his light aircraft in Moscow's Red Square, was released from prison and was immediately expelled from the country. At least he knew where his plane was, I guess.
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Well, there we go. We're approaching 1 o'clock on Monday lunchtime. Time for me to sign off and say cheerio for now. Thank you for listening today. I'll be back tomorrow, same sort of time, 10 o'clock Tuesday morning, and we'll have the same mixture of features then. In the meantime, please get listening to Radio Red Hill. We'll have the news coming up very shortly at 1 o'clock.

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0: From the Sky News Centre at 1, Gianni Infantino reportedly wants the Trump administration to help keep him on as FIFA president. He's apparently scheduled private talks with the US Secretary of State Marco Rubio. The English Football Association's following Wales in officially withdrawing support after Infantino's botched attempts to sell off stakes in the World Cup. Former FA chief executive Mark Palios says the worrying direction taken by football's global governing body was evident at this summer's tournament.
1: FIFA acknowledged that you could have a secondary market in tickets. Well, that's a gift to the touts. Then you had things like the spectacle itself with the hydration breaks, some of which were not necessary. So you're already seeing fans being turned into customers.
0: A 9-year-old girl's died after being found seriously injured at an industrial estate in Arbroath just after midnight. A man's been arrested. A man's been jailed for 2 years and 4 months for keeping his dead mum inside a freezer for almost 3 years to keep claiming her benefits. 60-year-old Christopher Phillips admitted fraud and preventing the lawful burial of Sylvia Phillips, who died in 2023 in Porthcawl. There are warnings of potential food shortages with a prolonged period of dry weather impacting farmers. The National Farmers Union's warning of immense pressure on the dairy sector. NFU President Tom Bradshaw's calling for the government to support the needed infrastructure.
2: We need to build those reservoirs on farm. We need changes to the water abstraction system so that we can have more flexibility to fill those reservoirs whenever we've got surplus water. And then we can utilise those reservoirs to produce the crops and to try to build the resilience of our food systems.
0: Reform UK's Nigel Farage says a plan to use the Royal Navy to intercept small boats in the Channel complies with international law. He says if his party makes it into government, migrants will be sent back to France. And Ariana Grande's teams blamed endless scrutiny for her planned break from public life. The singer will wrap up her current tour in London first. That's the latest. I'm Fede Silver.
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gotta do, honey, is kind of stand in one spot. Wiggle around just a little bit. And that's when you got to, yeah. Now let's go one time. Hey!

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0: From the Sky News Centre at 2, Gianni Infantino's reportedly scheduled private talks with the US Secretary of State this afternoon. It's understood the FIFA president wants the Trump administration to keep him in office. The English FA is to follow Wales in officially withdrawing support following his now scrapped attempts to sell off stakes in the World Cup. A convicted fraudster who raided £300,000 from a pensioner's life savings has been sentenced to an extra 2 months in jail. 63-year-old Pamela Gwinnett was originally sentenced to 6 years in her absence after fleeing to Tenerife. Her victim, Joan Green's step-grandson David Bolton, spoke outside court.
1: 4 years ago, we started this initial investigation, raising complaints to the social services, Lancashire Police. Nothing was being done. We're so grateful towards all Bolton Police for raising this case and highlighting the abuse that goes on, and these people need to be stopped.
0: Man's been arrested after a 9-year-old girl was found injured at an industrial estate in Angus. Police in Arbroath were called just after midnight. Reform UK says it will send the Royal Navy to intercept small migrant boats in the Channel if it gets into power. Labour's accusing the party of creating distractions. Ariana Grande is taking a step back from public life when her tour ends in London next month. It means she won't appear in a stage production next year. The singer's representatives say it follows what they call endless public scrutiny. In 2023, Ariana took to social media to address fans' concerns about her health.
2: I think we should be gentler and less comfortable commenting on people's bodies, no matter what. If you think you're saying something good or well-intentioned, whatever it is, healthy, unhealthy, big, small, this, that, we should really work towards not doing that as much.
0: And we're being told food shortages this winter could be caused by a lack of sustained rainfall. The National Farmers Union spoken of early wheat harvests leading to what it calls a challenging season. That's the latest. I'm Cam Hall.
3: Ian Wilson on Radio Red Hill.

And a very good afternoon to you. Welcome along to the Wireless Workshop for Monday's Wilson's Wireless World. I'm with you until 5 o'clock. I'm Ian Wilson. In the programme this afternoon, we'll have the local news update. We'll have some very good music for you. And Dave King will be popping in around about 3:15 with his classical music spot. Some of the things coming up this afternoon on Wilson's Wireless World.

Great tunes all through the afternoon here on Radio Red Hill, Wilson's Wireless World on Radio Red Hill. And we'll have the local news update coming up at around about 2:30. And we've got some more great music on its way right after this break.

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0: and struggling to keep cool during the recent heat.
1: It's exhausting because the temperature's rising and there's no way the air to get out. It's like an oven.
0: Well, one woman in the Viridium Apartments says she can't open her windows or use the balcony due to scaffolding, dust and workmen outside her flat. Well, these people living there told us what it's been like.
2: Even if you try to open your window, there's someone out there working. So it's not really comfortable having your windows open and someone is looking through your flat.
1: It's not on really the whole of the summer and it's the hottest summer.
0: But LawTech, the contractor carrying out the work, insists all windows can be opened fully. In other news, detectives investigating the death of a woman in Farnborough say a post-mortem examination has proved inconclusive. The body of missing 58-year-old Jana Fuller was found at a house on Cross Street last Monday. Rich Miles reports.
3: Officers had been carrying out searches at the property before her body was found and formally identified. Three men arrested on suspicion of murder have been released with no further action. A fourth, a 47-year-old, had been released on bail with strict conditions. Police said their inquiries into the circumstances of Fuller's death were continuing.
0: And residents have complained about litter building up at a station near Dorking after all the platform rubbish bins were removed. Box Hill and West Humble Station, which serves visitors heading to Box Hill, no longer has bins on its platforms after changes linked to recycling regulations. While the rail operator Southern says it's increased the frequency of staff attending the station to carry out cleaning. And that's the update for Surrey.
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And you can hear that tonight, 7 o'clock, also repeated at 11 o'clock tonight, and also available to listen anytime on our website, radioredhill.uk. 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

0: Wilson's Wireless World in the afternoon. Kim New Company through until 5 o'clock, and we're right back after this break.
1: Hello, I'm Dave King, and I'd like you to join me here on Radio Redhill for my classical spot. 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

Radio Red Hill in the afternoon with Ian Wilson. And in the next hour of the programme, Dave King will be here around about 3:15 with his classical music spot. Dave chooses his favourite piece of music for this afternoon. But the 3 o'clock news is on its way, and that'll be with us at the top of the hour.

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0: From the Sky News Centre at 3, it's been confirmed England and Wales have recorded their driest July on record. Met Office figures also show southern England has seen its driest month ever recorded, with data stretching back to 1836. Most of England's currently in the grip of heat health alerts, with temperatures again in the 30s. Gianni Infantino reportedly wants the Trump administration to help keep him on as FIFA president. He's apparently scheduled private talks with US Secretary of State Marco Rubio following his botched attempt to sell stakes in the World Cup to private investors. The Independent's football writer Miguel Delaney says the backlash is growing.
1: A massive cascade of pressure, because we're going to see, I think, a lot of withdrawals. Finland and Wales have already led the way in that. They've done so by this morning. England are expected to follow. I think we'll see pretty much all of the European nations do the same, as well as a lot of Central American nations.
0: Police say a man arrested in connection with the death of a 9-year-old girl in Angus was known to her. She was found seriously injured on an industrial estate in Arbroath just after midnight. Detectives say she was on a camping holiday with her family. A man from South Wales has been jailed for keeping his mum's body in a freezer for almost 3 years so he could claim her benefits. Christopher Phillips, who's 60, admitted fraud and preventing the lawful burial of his mum Sylvia, who died in 2023. When police searched their home in Porthcawl, they discovered the 89-year-old's remains.
2: The circumstances are that we've come to the address that you were in earlier on, and we've gone into the back room and found a lady in the freezer. Okay.
0: Reform's deputy leader Richard Tice is being investigated by parliamentary authorities. He says it relates to not declaring an interest when talking about Israel in a Westminster Hall debate. And journalist Rod Liddle has died after a short illness. He was 66. His three children say they're saddened and shocked. That's the latest. I'm Cam Hall.
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0: Radio Red Hill in the afternoon with Ian Wilson. And in around about 10 minutes time, Dave King will be here with his classical music spot for this afternoon. Dave chooses his favourite piece of classical music for us every weekday afternoon here on the programme. And that'll be coming up very shortly.
1: Hello.

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5: Time for today's classical spot. This is Cavatina, played by John Williams, and the piece of music is by Stanley Myers.

That was Cavatina, played by John Williams. The music was by Stanley Myers. And you can hear more classical music here on Radio Redhill throughout the day.

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It'll be time for your requests, your chance to hear your favourite piece of music on the radio this evening. 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That's 01737 488 069. Or you could ask your nursing staff to phone it through on your behalf. They're very often happy to do that if they're not too busy. So whatever your piece of music, whether it be ABBA, The Beatles, Rachmaninoff, whatever you like, it's your request tonight at 8:30. 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

Wilson's Wireless World on a Monday afternoon, and we'll take a break for the 4 o'clock news very shortly, and then in the last hour of the show we'll have another visit to the Red Hill News Centre at 4:30 for the local news update, and lots of great music to take you all the way up until 5 o'clock, when we shall shut up the wireless workshop for another day.

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0: From the Sky News Centre at 4, England and Wales have both experienced their driest July in records dating back to 1836. That's according to provisional figures from the Met Office. Much of England's under heat health alerts today. Temperatures in the southeast could top 35 degrees. Health Secretary Yvette Cooper says the NHS needs to prepare for summer pressures.
1: We're looking right across the hospital estate, making sure as part of the new building, as part of the refurbishments, that we're also looking at needing to respond to these heat conditions. But it's also about making sure that we can respond to higher numbers of people arriving at A&E.
0: A US official says there are no plans for a call between the country's top diplomat and FIFA's under fire president. It's reported Gianni Infantino wants the Trump administration to shore up his position after he abandoned plans to sell off stakes in the World Cup. Detectives say they aren't looking for anyone else after arresting a man who was known to a 9-year-old girl who died in Angus. She was found at an industrial estate in Arbroath just after midnight. A man from South Wales has been jailed for 28 months for keeping his dead mother inside a freezer for nearly 2 years and claiming £78,000 of her benefits. Christopher Phillips, who's 60 and from Porthcawl, admitted preventing a lawful burial and fraud. His mum Sylvia died in March 2023. Judge Tracy Lloyd-Clark sentenced him.
2: Rather than notify the authorities and make arrangements for her lawful burial, you purchased a chest freezer on the 10th of March and concealed her body within it. You continued to collect her prescriptions and misled medical professionals about her whereabouts.
0: Reform UK's leader says its plan to intercept small boats crossing the Channel and return them to France or Belgium complies with international law. The party proposes ordering the Navy to help out if it wins power. And Arsenal are considering a second bid for Newcastle captain Bruno Guimaraes. Their opening offer was rejected. That's the latest. I'm Cam Hall.
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Wilson's Wireless World on a Monday afternoon and into the last hour of the programme. And we'll pay a visit to the Redhill News Centre at around about 4:30 to find out what's going on in the local area with the local news update. 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

0: Radio Red Hill in the afternoon, and here in the East Surrey Hospital, there are a number of shops. At the west entrance, you have Smith's, and they're open until 7.30 this evening. Also at the west entrance, there are Boots, which has a pharmacy where you can pick up your prescriptions, and they're open until 8.30 this evening. And then at the east entrance, there's the Friends Coffee Shop, and they're open until 5 o'clock today. Just some of the shops here in the East Surrey Hospital.
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4: I'm Laura Scardarella with your update for Surrey. People living in some flats in Camberley say building works have left them sweltering hot and struggling to keep cool during the recent heat.
5: It's exhausting because the temperature's rising and there's no way the air to get out. It's like an oven.
4: Well, one woman in the Viridium Apartments says she can't open her windows or use the balcony due to scaffolding, dust and workmen outside her flat. Well, these people living there told us what it's been like.
6: Even if you try to open your window, there's someone out there working, so it's not really comfortable having your windows open and someone is looking through your flat.
5: It's not on really the whole of the summer, and it's the hottest summer.
4: But LawTech, the contractor carrying out the work, insists all windows can be opened fully. In other news, detectives investigating the death of a woman in Farnborough say a post-mortem examination has proved inconclusive. The body of missing 58-year-old Jana Fuller was found at a house on Cross Street last Monday. Rich Miles reports.
7: Officers had been carrying out searches at the property before her body was found and formally identified. Three men arrested on suspicion of murder have been released with no further action. A fourth, a 47-year-old, had been released on bail with strict conditions. Police said their inquiries into the circumstances of Fuller's death were continuing.
4: And residents have complained about litter building up at a station near Dorking after all the platform rubbish bins were removed. Box Hill and West Humble Station, which serves visitors heading to Box Hill, no longer has bins on its platforms after changes linked to recycling regulations. While the rail operator Southern says it's increased the frequency of staff attending the station to carry out cleaning. And that's the update for Surrey.
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Wilson's Wireless World with Ian Wilson. 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
1: Take a theme. For example, countries, animals, or outer space, and choose around 7 songs relating to that theme. Well, that's just what I've done on Theme for a Dream. Learn a few trivia facts about the artists and take on the occasional musical challenge. Yes, this is Chris Knott welcoming you to join me on Tuesday evenings at 8 o'clock for Theme for a Dream, the theme show with that little bit.

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1: Radio Red Hill. And that just about wraps it up for Monday afternoon. We should be closing up the wireless workshop, and Nigel Gray will be coming in at 5 o'clock with all gold classics from the 60s and the 70s. I should be back tomorrow afternoon from 2, opening up the wireless workshop for another day. Until then, from me, Ian Wilson, it's a very good afternoon to you.

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0: From the Sky News Centre at 5, it's been confirmed England and Wales have experienced their driest July and sunniest month on record. The Met Office also says the average temperature in Wales equaled the high set 20 years ago. There are warnings of potential food shortages with drought declared across the majority of both nations. Gavin Lane, who's president of the Country Land and Business Association, says we're unprepared for prolonged hot weather.
1: So we'd like to see much more investment in, say, things like reservoirs. We'd like to see much more investment in sort of managing flood risk, because we know that when the water comes, it's just going to pour straight off the land because it's so dry.
0: The English FA is to send a letter withdrawing support for Gianni Infantino's re-election as FIFA president following a similar move by Wales. He's under increasing pressure after his plan to sell a commercial stake in the World Cup was scrapped. Infantino has reportedly lobbied the Trump administration to help keep his job. Former FA executive director David Davis says they're too close.
2: To have had the president opposed or being difficult throughout this build-up to the last World Cup would have made life intolerable. Equally, you have to say it was overdone.
0: Police say a man arrested in connection with the death of a 9-year-old girl in Angus was known to her. She was found seriously injured on an industrial estate in Arbroath just after midnight. The French Interior Ministry says Reform UK's latest plans to stop small boat crossings in the Channel would violate international law. The party maintains getting the Navy to intercept vessels and return them to the continent is legal. A convicted fraudster who raided £300,000 from the life savings of a pensioner has been sentenced to an extra 2 months in jail. 63-year-old Pamela Gwinnett was originally sentenced to 6 years in her absence after fleeing to Tenerife. And comedian Jimmy Cricket has died at the age of 80. The Northern Irish stand-up had recently announced a break for health reasons. That's the latest. I'm Cam Hall.

0: 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And at 7 o'clock after this programme, it's Paul Osborne's Style File. Paul will be opening up his Style File and playing music ranging all from the big bands to the boy bands and much more as well. 8 o'clock tonight, Katie Child will be here with Out and About, speaking to interesting people from around the area. And also at 8:30, we've got your Monday requests, of course, until 10. Your choice of music until 10 o'clock tonight here on Radio Redhill.
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time now to open the golden fact file on All Gold from Radio Redhill, and now we look at Gerry and the Pacemakers. Gerry Marsden formed the group in 1959 with his brother Fred, Les Chadwick and Arthur McMahon. They rivalled the Beatles early in their career, playing in the same areas of Hamburg, Germany and Liverpool. In common with the Beatles, they came from Liverpool, were managed by Brian Epstein and recorded by George Martin. They're most remembered for being the first act to reach number one in the UK singles charts with their first three single releases. They began recording in early 1963 with How Do You Do It, a song written by Mitch Murray that Adam Faith had turned down and one that the Beatles chose to release, although they did record the song. The song was produced by George Martin and became a number one hit in the UK, the first by an Epstein Liverpool group to achieve this until being replaced at the top by From Me to You, the Beatles' third single. The group's original name was Gerry and the Mars Bars, but they were forced to change this when the Mars Company complained. Time now to listen to Gerry and the Pacemakers.

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0: From the Sky News Centre at 6, the English FA is joining the association in Wales in withdrawing its backing for Gianni Infantino's re-election as FIFA president. He's reportedly lobbied the Trump administration for help keeping his job despite a growing backlash against his botched plans to sell stakes in the World Cup to private investors. England and Wales have had their driest ever July, according to provisional Met Office figures in records dating back to 1836. Most of England's currently in the grip of heat health alerts as temperatures rise above 30 degrees again. National Farmers Union President Tom Bradshaw is calling for the government to support the infrastructure he says is needed.
1: We need to build those reservoirs on farm. We need changes to the water abstraction system so that we can have more flexibility to fill those reservoirs whenever we've got surplus water. And then we can utilise those reservoirs to produce the crops and to try to build the resilience of our food systems.
0: Reform UK insists its plans to send the Royal Navy to stop small boat crossings in the English Channel are legal. The French government claims it would violate maritime and international law. There are huge delays on the M4, where a lorry full of hay caught fire. The motorway's closed westbound near Swindon. Ariana Grande is taking a step back from public life soon, following what her team calls endless public scrutiny. She's wrapping things up after a 10-night residency at London's O2 next month. The singer's also pulled out of a London stage production of Sunday in the Park with George. Our entertainment correspondent Katie Spencer has more.
2: Empire Street Productions were due to put on the West End performance with her next year alongside her Wicked co-star Jonathan Bailey. They have spoken about the fact that it can't have been an easy decision for her to make this. The production will still be going ahead, but they say they have complete understanding how she's come to this decision.
0: And Chelsea have confirmed the signing of England midfielder Jordan Henderson. The 36-year-old's agreed a 2-year contract at Stamford Bridge after leaving Brentford last week. That's the latest. I'm Cam Hall.

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0: The All Gold Golden Fact File now features the early career of the Bee Gees, Barry, Robin and Maurice Gibb. Formed back in the 1950s in Manchester, they performed on stage in the city in their pre-teen years, before emigrating to Australia with their parents in 1958. There they won a radio talent show and even hosted their own TV programme. Their first single in 1963, Three Kisses of Love, was only a minor success, but by 1966 they were the top Aussie group. So in 1967, Australian promoter Robert Stigwood decided to bring the band back to Britain to challenge the Beatles. Their first hit here, and in the States, was New York Money Disaster, whilst their first UK number one was Massachusetts. Stay tuned now to All Gold for the sound of the Bee Gees.

Well, that's about it for this particular edition of All Gold from Radio Red Hill. I'm Nigel Gray. I shall return tomorrow evening at 5 o'clock with more. 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

0: From the Sky News Centre at 7, Gianni Infantino is coming under increasing pressure to leave his position as FIFA president. The English Football Association's following Wales in officially withdrawing support after his botched attempts to sell off stakes in the World Cup. The FA had previously endorsed Infantino getting another term, but former chief executive Mark Palios said they had to work with caution.
1: They had to be very careful as to what they were going to do, and they weren't isolated. And with all the other teams in UEFA stepping forward and saying they were going to boycott the World Cup, I think that gave them the opportunity to stand up and be counted.
0: England and Wales have experienced their driest July on record. According to Met Office figures, 19 counties across England had effectively no rainfall across the month. The French government says Reform UK's plans to deploy the Royal Navy to turn back migrant boats would break maritime and international law. The party insists its idea for the largest military operation in the English Channel since World War II is legal. But former British Naval Commander Tom Sharp is far from convinced.
2: It's shallow, it's got some good bits, but they're really kind of overwhelmed by the huge holes in the way it's written, the lack of thought on France, the lack of thought on legals. It really kind of, it's a wafer-thin plan.
0: Donald Trump claims the US and Iran have reached a deal on the Strait of Hormuz after calling off more planned strikes. Iran's denied holding talks with the Americans, comments the US president has called duplicitous. A convicted fraudster who raided £300,000 from the life savings of a pensioner before going on the run has been sentenced to an extra 2 months in jail. Pamela Gwinnett was previously handed a 6-year sentence in her absence after fleeing to Tenerife. And British tennis number one Emma Raducanu will miss the US Open due to injury. She suffered a stress fracture in her leg in June, which forced her to pull out of Wimbledon the day before the championship started. That's the latest. I'm Cam Hall.
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A very good evening to you. Hello there, warm welcome along to the programme. I'm Paul Osborne, and I have the pleasure for the next hour of introducing the Style File. So, two styles of music, half an hour of one, then we'll switch to something completely different, and in the whole hour, I hope you enjoy all of the music that I've chosen to play for you. So getting us underway, we have a style of music that was very popular in both the UK and the States. I suppose the 1980s into the 90s was probably the peak of its success, but it's still going. We still get examples of these particular types of groups, and I'm going to focus though on really the heyday of it. And that style is the boy bands. And getting us underway, these are the Backstreet Boys.

They were, of course, the Backstreet Boys, a song called As Long As You Love Me. So getting underway, our little look at the boy bands, focusing, as I said, on the 1990s mainly, but as in the case of the next group, a little bit later as well. Next up, we have One Direction. The song is called One Way or Another, brackets, Teenage Kicks.

0: for another.
1: Oh, clever song. 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That was One Direction, and they covered One Way or Another. You could really hear that. And then in the background, if you listen very carefully, you could hear the Undertones' Teenage Kicks, and that was John Peel's favourite song. I wonder what John Peel would have made of that version. Probably best we don't know, maybe. Anyway, I liked it. I thought it was really good. High energy song. Right, on the Starfire with me, Paul Osborne. We're looking at the boy bands. Here's one of the big ones from Ireland. These are Westlife. The song is called Uptown Girl.

Good songs, aren't they, these? People get a little bit sneery, I think, about boy bands, but they actually produce some really good music, as I hope to demonstrate during the course of this first half an hour of the programme. We're going to keep on going with more boy bands. This is Five. This one's called Keep On Moving.

Another good song, I think, there. They were called Five. That song, as it repeatedly said at the end, was Keep On Moving. You're enjoying, I hope, the music I've chosen for the Starfire tonight. We're looking at boy bands. We're looking mainly at British boy bands, it has to be said. But we're going to change that around just a little bit. And I'm going to play next an American boy band. I didn't say that, did I? An American boy band. This is New Kids on the Block.

0: up again.
1: There we go. That was a band from America called New Kids on the Block. The song was called Step by Step. It has to be said, it's a completely different style of music. And then after that one, I played you something by Blue, a song called I Can. And something I didn't know about Blue was that they were once a British Eurovision Song entrance. I was putting together a programme about Eurovision over the weekend as a style file, and I found them. And it's quite a good song as well. I can't remember how they did, but probably like many of our entries, not quite so well. Never mind. Okay, on the style file, we're running out of time in our first style of the evening, but we're going to move on with a song from East 17. This one is called Deep.

D17 and a song called Deep. So I'm going to try and squeeze two more songs in before we come to the end of this particular style of music. And getting us underway, a song from Boyzone. And I hope you enjoy this one. It's a cover of a Bee Gees song.

Boyzone there. A song that was a hit for the Bee Gees back in the late 1960s. That was called Words. Quite faithful to the original as well, wasn't it? I think the backing was different, but you could almost be forgiven for thinking that was the Bee Gees singing there. But it wasn't. It was Boyzone. Right, one song to play, and if you've been following closely, you will have realised who we haven't included in the programme yet and who we couldn't really put together a style file based on the boy.

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We've been looking at boy bands, and as I said, we couldn't play a programme about boy bands if we didn't include something by Take That. So there they were. Hope you enjoyed that. Right, we're going to move on to something completely different. And rather than tell you what the next style of music is going to be, I'm going to actually play you a huge clue. I'm sure you're going to know exactly what I mean.

James Bond movies performed there by John Barry and the orchestra. So we're going to be looking in the second half of the programme at the music from the Bond movies. Quite straightforward. I'm sure you're going to know most of them. You'll definitely know this one. It's a little bit of Shirley Bassey. This one's Goldfinger.

God, it's a powerful ballad for you. Shirley Bassey there, and Goldfinger, one of the very earliest of the Bond themes, and one I think that probably set the style for lots of years to come, and the songs that were produced to go along with Bond movies. So we're going to go from one of the very early ones to one of the most recent. This is from the Bond movie Skyfall. It came with a bit of criticism when it was released, but I think it's well worth adding to the list of them. This one is by Adele.

Paul McCartney and Wings there, and a song called Live and Let Die. So one from the 1970s there. Before that, we had a much more recent one, Adele and her song called Skyfall. And all of them have got this same sort of quite dramatic feel to them, haven't they? I'm going to play my very favourite next, and I'm not embarrassed to admit it. This is the one I like, way above all of the others. I think it's the most dramatic. An artist who I've got a lot of time for. I really like her music. And the artist is Nancy Sinatra, and the song is this one. It's called You Only Live Twice.

Definitely like that one. Great voice from Nancy Sinatra there, and a song from the film You Only Live Twice, and the song was exactly the same name. Let's have some Tom Jones, shall we? A little bit of Thunderball. If you like dramatic, this is the one.

Tom Jones there. And of course, that was Thunderball. And that just but about brings us to the end of the programme. I've run out of Bond themes. Well, I haven't run out of Bond themes because there are so many I could have put into the programme, didn't have a chance. Anyway, we're going to play out with one more. That's Aha and the Living Daylights. And all that remains is for me, Paul Osborne, to say thank you for listening. Good night and get well soon.

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0: From the Sky News Centre at 8, Donald Trump's issued a warning to Iran, saying it's their last chance to sign what he's calling a good document. The US president says talks between the two sides are going on now, despite earlier denials from Tehran. He's called off-planned strikes and says both sides are talking about fully reopening the Strait of Hormuz by tomorrow.
1: First phase is the opening of the straits. The second phase will be the denuclearization, and that'll take a little while. But we're very strong on it. They cannot have a nuclear weapon. Iran cannot have a nuclear weapon.
0: FIFA President Gianni Infantino's rapidly losing support over his botched plans to sell stakes in the World Cup to private investors. The English and Welsh football associations are boycotting his re-election, while he's reportedly been lobbying the White House to help keep his job. France is condemning Reform UK's proposal to deploy the Royal Navy in the English Channel as a violation of maritime and international law. The party insists using the service to send migrant boats back is legal. A man from South Wales has been jailed for keeping his mum's body in a freezer for almost 3 years so he could claim her benefits. Christopher Phillips, who's 60, has been sentenced to 2 years and 4 months after admitting fraud and preventing the lawful burial of his mum Sylvia, who died in 2023. When police searched their home in Porthcawl, they discovered the 89-year-old's remains.
2: The circumstances are that we've come to the address that you were in earlier on, and we've gone into the back room and found a lady in the freezer. Okay.
0: More weather records have been broken. Last month was the driest July ever in England and Wales. The Met Office also says the average temperature in Wales equaled the high set 20 years ago. And Celtic's Scottish Premiership title defence is underway, with Martin O'Neill's side playing Dundee in their season opener. It's currently goalless at Parkhead. That's the latest. I'm Cam Hall.
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and welcome to Out and About with me, Katie Child, here on Radio Red Hill. Now, I'm a big fan of the animal kingdom, so I was delighted to visit a nearby sensory farm with a selection of creatures, both great and small.

0: So I'm just on the Kent, East Sussex border, and I'm here at Smiles Sensory Farm with Paris. And Paris, you're the owner, aren't you?
1: I am indeed, Katie, yeah.
0: And we're just having a little wander around, and you're showing me all the animals here. How long have you owned this farm?
1: I started volunteering here in around about 2022. When the previous owner had it. My background is in animal rescue, additional needs and challenging behaviour. When the previous owner decided to move on, he was going to rehome all the animals, which absolutely broke my heart because most of them actually do free roam. The only ones in enclosures are for their own safety. And yeah. There's a lovely sense of community here with all the volunteers and with our clients, so I felt really passionately about keeping it going, so I did. So I took a loan out and used lots of credit cards.
0: But you bought it and it's still going.
1: Yeah,
0: fantastic. Was it a bit of a challenge?
1: It was a huge challenge. I actually have two other jobs. The farm's run fully by volunteers, so we all work. We had no sort of money coming in. So it was a real team effort, and at one point I nearly had to give up because financially I couldn't support it. And all my volunteers behind my back decided to start a little GoFundMe page.
0: Aww.
1: And they raised enough money to keep us going for a few months, and luckily we managed to catch up. And I always said we'll keep it going as long as it can support itself. Yeah. And so it does that. It's a really special place. It's very quirky. It's very rustic, but there's not many places you can go and experience exclusive use of the farm. So when people come in, they just have the farm to themselves. And even with our family visits, every single visit is exclusive use. So you walk around, you've got these, you've got rear birds. They're all called Chris Rear.
0: Chris Rear.
1: So the elder people will get the joke.
0: Yeah.
1: And we got the free roaming goats. So we got Dave the goat, who's a girl. She loves a cuddle. And we've got Pip the pig, who likes a belly rub. So so it's quite nice to get up close and personal with the animals as well, which I don't think many places you can sort of experience that.
0: I'm here with Jaden and Katie. Hello.
2: Hi.
0: What do you like about being here?
2: Everything.
0: What's your favourite thing, if you can think
2: probably
0: of one?
2: Probably the donkeys.
0: The donkeys. Why do you like the donkeys?
2: Because I can make sound and then they say it back.
0: Oh, really?
2: Except I can't understand what they're saying and I can't understand what I'm saying.
0: How did you discover that you could be a donkey whisperer?
2: One day I just tripped and made a random noise and then they just responded. So the next day I made that exact noise and they did again.
0: And Katie, tell me a little bit about why you're here, really.
3: Yeah, so we've been coming here for 2 years. It's a fantastic space for Jaden to come and spend time with the animals, and being outside, it's really grounding, and it's just a real lifeline for our family. It gives Jaden that time to explore and be in nature. There's always some drama at the farm. There's always some animal that's escaped. And I look forward to Jaden's stories every time I pick him up about what's happened.
0: And what brought you to this place?
3: We were looking for an outside space for Jaden, and knowing that he loves animals, and we came here for a taster session. And I loved the fact that it's a growing farm. So every time I come here, there's something different. There's a new structure that's been put up, a new seating area, there's new signs up for the animals, and it's just lovely to see the developments over time. And all the staff here are brilliant and supportive, so it's just been an amazing experience for Jaden.
0: Well, that's really lovely. And so what kind of benefits does Jaden get from being here?
3: It's very grounding for him, and he gets, you know, that sense of movement and that sense of choice as well. There's always different things that he can get involved with.
0: And Jaden, can you tell me a little bit about some of the things you do here?
2: Feed the animals, maintenance, herding the animals, everything really.
0: And what about, we've got a few goats around here. What do you do with the goats?
2: Hug them, try not to let them butt you.
0: Has that happened before?
2: No.
0: No?
2: Not to me.
0: No.
2: Then I just have a massive warning sign in my head going, warning, do not get close to the goats and run.
0: And what about any other animals there are?
2: pigs, guinea pigs, goats, donkeys, rabbits, chickens. Oh yeah, the rays, they're birds, they're absolute idiots sometimes.
0: So what's a rear?
2: A type of bird. It looks like an ostrich and a dinosaur.
0: Are they quite easy to work with?
2: No. The opposite. They stole my dad's phone. Which is the funniest thing ever. And my mum's necklace.
0: When you're out here with the animals, how does that make you feel?
2: Happy.
0: Why do you think it makes you feel happy?
2: I just like being around animals.
0: And what is it about animals which you particularly like?
2: Yeah, I think it's mainly just they're soft.
0: Do you find them calming?
2: Yeah, apart from the donkeys.
0: Are they?
2: They run around like a mad couple.
4: We have an amazing community here. We really do. We had a donkey escape a couple of weeks ago.
0: Oh, no.
4: Yeah, got a phone call from Sussex Police saying my donkeys had escaped at 7 o'clock on a Sunday morning. Straight away, I got on. We've got 30 volunteers, so I got onto our WhatsApp group. Normally, we write messages, but I got on the voice note to help. Anyone help? I got to the donkey, who was being escorted up the bypass by the police. But then literally every single little WhatsApp group in each road around here were all speaking to each other. Facebook, all the community Facebook pages were all speaking to each other, letting us know where the donkeys were. And we were like Bear Grylls following donkey poop, tracking them down.
0: Fantastic. I love the image of the police escorting the donkeys down the road.
4: Sadly, I'm not very good with social media, and I didn't think about taking a photo or a video because my main concern was making sure the others were safe because there was only one donkey. But it was one of our volunteers' husbands, who's a non-animal person, leading the donkey up the bypass with the police escort.
0: Brilliant.
4: It would have been brilliant photo or video.
0: Yeah. Fantastic. So we've got some rears here. Just explain what a rear is. Hello.
4: They originate from South America.
0: They're quite curious, aren't they?
4: They're incredibly curious. They're kind of like Marmite. So when we first get clients or families in, we normally put them in an enclosure because a lot of people are quite scared of them. I think not many people experience free roaming animals of this size. They're currently, and we may be lucky today, they're currently laying. So basically they just lay a huge yellow egg. So it's 12 chicken eggs to a rear egg.
0: He's after my shoe.
4: He is.
0: Or she's after my shoe.
4: Anything colourful or shiny. So literally you walk around, it's like an adult Easter egg hunt.
0: Oh.
4: And you just suddenly find a huge yellow egg.
0: Yeah.
4: So they're laying at the moment. Sadly, they're not fertilised, so we can't incubate them. But they're very curious. Yep. But
0: she likes my shoe.
4: Loves your
0: shoe.
4: My shoe. Lovely purple.
0: And I see you've got lots of goats as well.
4: Lots of goats. We've got three goats in an enclosure. That's because they do quite a lot of damage to trees, goats, especially these three. And they all fight. So we've got the three Nubian cross goats up here. Then we've got three pygmy goats that I'll take you to in a second. And they're in an enclosure because they're a bit naughty.
0: Oh, right.
4: And then free roaming wise, we've got Dave, who's a golden Guernsey. We've got Steve and Stevie She.
0: So you've got different zones within the farm. So you've got your safe zone. Yeah. Why have you separated it out like that?
4: Basically because of sensory overload. It's quite intimidating for some people to come into an area with free roaming animals. So what we do is we have the safe zone, so we welcome guests in and they can have a look into the main farm. They can see the free roaming goats, the rear, the chickens, the ducks, the pig, and see if they're comfortable going in. Mm-hmm. And also if any of the children do have any anxiety, experience any anxiety, we can move them into the safe zone so that they're away from the animals. We do get a little escapees. Dave normally gets into the safe zone, but no one's scared of Dave. So that's basically why we set that up. I'm being attacked by a rear. Thanks, Chris. We have lovely experiences. We have one lad who's 4-to-1 support. He has complex needs and challenging behaviour. So when he goes out in the community, he can't be left on his own. He's basically shielded by support staff. Mm. So when he comes here, we open the gate and off he goes.
0: Oh, right.
4: And it's the most beautiful experience watching him because he walks off and he keeps looking back as if to say, well, are you going to come with me? And they don't. So his support workers let him go, knowing he's completely safe. Yeah, it's absolutely beautiful to see. It's really, really beautiful to see.
0: That's lovely. And do different children relate to different animals?
4: Absolutely. When we initially have new clients in, we let them walk around the farm, we introduce them to all the animals as we are today, and then we find out what they are interested in. I mean, some clients that come in aren't actually interested in animals at all.
0: Oh, okay.
4: So they like to do little farm tasks. So they'll do fencing. We've got teepees that we're building, and they'll do farm tasks. Some of the children love grooming donkeys. Some love cleaning out the guinea pigs. So we basically find it's all client-led. So all our sessions are client-led. Yeah, they decide what they're interested in. And some children just like walking around.
0: Yeah, because animals are quite calming, aren't they?
4: They're incredibly calming. Mm. They're incredibly. I think a lot of us come in and we actually get therapy from them ourselves. Yeah. One of our volunteers actually fell asleep in a Wendy house with Dave the goat last year. So therapy for all. And that's why we wanted to take it out into the community and how important it was for all families to come in and experience it.
0: I'm now speaking to Linda. And Linda, you're a volunteer here, aren't you?
5: Yes, I am. I've been here for about 2 years now, I've just realised.
0: Excellent. Why did you start volunteering here?
5: I retired in April a couple of years ago and absolutely bored. So I was literally trolling through some adverts and things like that. And it was for volunteering for looking after the animals. And when I got here, I spoke to Paris, the owner, and she knew that I'd worked in, well, I'd run a preschool for about 18 years. So she said, oh, could you be a volunteer for one-to-one clients? So that's how this has happened. So and it's brilliant. It's really good, worthwhile job.
0: And what's your favourite thing about volunteering here?
5: Oh, volunteering. I think it's the passion that everybody else has got that's here. Everybody wants to be here. And the crowd are great. They're all volunteers. The young girls that do the farm and do the feeds and that I'm in awe of, because it's a lot of work. It's a lot of work. So I initially came and I did do a lot of the feeds and the maintenance here to start with, so that I could get used to the animals, know what the animals are like before I had one-to-one clients. I needed to know which one butts and which one doesn't. But yeah, so it was really, really good. Yeah, really good insight into the farm.
0: And tell me a little bit about the animals and the impact they have on young people.
5: Oh, amazing, absolutely amazing. They're calming. You might have a child that will come and just wants to lay with a pig for about an hour and a half. And if that's what they want to do, that is great. We get used to what they like, and Jaden loves the chickens. He likes the rears, really. Likes them put away. But he likes the donkeys, and he's very, very good around all the animals. And they're all really kind to the animals, because they love animals, and that's why they're here. So it's just excellent for them, and for their confidence and everything. It's great.
0: That's really lovely. Have you seen the difference it makes?
5: Absolutely. To start with, you get a bond. You have to get this bond with the child or the young adult, which is great. Get to know what they like, what they don't like. They're very good at telling you that, which is good. And only having the farm for one person or one family, you're able to do that. You don't have to worry about other people here. So you can actually centre on what they like and what they want to do, which is brilliant. We're actually sitting in the safe zone, what they call the safe zone. Some children only manage to get to the gate, and we take some animals to them. So it's all according what the needs are of each child.
0: And do you have a favourite animal here? If you're allowed to have a favourite?
5: If I am allowed, I'm afraid it's going to be Dave. The girl goat. She's just amazing. She's such a cuddly girl. And she's actually like a dog, to be honest. But she is lovely, yeah. And the other one, which is the cheeky one, is Stevie, the goat, who has got arthritis. Is really bad, which I think is fake, because a lot of the time if you leave the door open of the feed hut, he's upside down in one of the feed tins, which basically I can't believe, because he knows which bin to go in, and he tips the lid off and he dives in, so you see two legs sticking out at the back of a bin, which is I don't think he's got arthritis. But yeah, so it's funny. The rears are amazing. They're like stealths. They come behind you and you don't even know it. And you have to be careful. Anything shiny, they will go for. So they'll try and eat your ring. Or they've taken my keys off me before. They've taken a glove, my hat's off my head. But the trouble is, you have to catch them, because they will eat them.
0: Ah, right, yes.
5: So it's a vet's bill. So, yeah, you have to. But they are just food orientated and they just follow you around. They know when you've got a client coming or a show and tell coming because they know you've got food.
0: And what would you say to someone who might be interested in volunteering here?
5: Oh, my goodness, just do it. I'm always trying to grab my friends to come up here. I've got a couple that are coming up soon. And I bring my friends up here because as volunteers, you can bring them up when the space is and you would just give a donation. So it's really, really good fun. And it's just so relaxing and calming. And if you've got a busy life at home, an hour and a half here, 2 hours here is just so grounding and so relaxing. It's really good. And it's lovely to meet a lot of the people. We know we have families like Jaden's family. And it's just so lovely to meet, you know, families and to see that the children and young adults are happy here.
0: Shall we wander over to the pygmy goats?
4: Yeah, we go by the land race pigs.
0: Oh, fantastic. And so all the animals here are rescues, aren't they?
4: They're all rescued or they've been rehomed. So, for example, Pip the pig, his family actually came to see him yesterday. He's been with us for 3 years. We're going to go up this little path. Basically, they bought Pip as a micro pig, and micro pigs don't exist. and he had a little Harry Potter room under the stairs.
0: Aww.
4: And he had Instagram and he was very, very loved. But sadly, Pip started growing nowhere near the size of these babies that we're going to see in a second. So they rehomed him here. So that's one of our lovely stories.
0: Aww.
4: If we go just over here. This is not such a lovely story. So this is Poppet and Percy.
0: Oh, they're enormous.
4: Yes, they're land race pigs. So basically they're normally bred for meat.
0: Right.
4: Poppet was a breeding pig. So she was basically kept in a sort of a cattle crush in the dark on concrete. Oh. So she had sort of no life at all. When she got here, she was skin and bone. You could see her ribs, you could see her spine. The rescuers decided they didn't want to leave her without any babies. So they said, would you have two of her piglets? So we took Percy. So this is a piglet here.
0: A piglet?
4: That's he's still our little baby.
0: Aww.
4: He's still our baby. He's still our little Percy pig. So he's known nothing but love. So he demonstrates a lot of pig behaviour, which he's taught her. So she didn't know how to wallow. She'd never seen daylight. Or experienced anything with straw, any enrichment at all. So they've been here for I'd like to say 2 years now.
0: Yeah.
4: And as you can see, you definitely can't see any ribs.
0: No, they're looking so relaxed as well, enjoying the sunshine.
4: They are gentle giants. And like Pip the pig, Percy loves a belly rub.
0: Does he?
4: He loves a belly rub. But there's a lot of belly there. And they're called land race pigs. And if you look at them, they look like they can barely move. But when they run, they run.
0: Oh, really?
4: And they're incredibly fast.
0: Have you had to chase them before?
4: No, they've chased us.
0: Oh, right. So I'm now speaking to Rachel, and you're another volunteer here, aren't you?
6: I am, yes. I've been volunteering here at Smiles for 2.5 years.
0: What brought you to volunteering?
6: Well, I changed jobs and I was looking to be able to spend some of my time out in the local community and doing some volunteering. And it just so happened that I'd seen on Facebook that Smiles were looking for volunteers. I grew up in the countryside. I grew up around horses, had dogs, cats, and I missed that part of my life massively since having children. So I reached out to Paris and came and had a look around the farm and fell in love instantly.
0: Oh, that's really good. What kind of volunteering do you do here?
6: So I come in once a week and I come in and feed the animals, check on their welfare, well-being, clean out their enclosures, and just make sure that everybody's safe, fed and well looked after.
0: Are there any challenges with that?
6: I would say there's a challenge on most shifts. And that can be anything from an animal not being where it's supposed to be, or one animal is trying to eat the other animal's food. So every day is different on the farm, to be honest, but that's what I enjoy about it. You know, it's not uniformed, it is what it is. And we just come in and adapt to the situation as it arises.
0: And do you have a favourite type of animal here?
6: I have to say I'm a big fan of the runner ducks.
0: Oh, the runner ducks.
6: The runner ducks. They're full of personality. They just make me smile. I enjoy them. And all the animals here are lovely, but there's something about a runner duck for me.
0: So what's your favourite thing about volunteering here?
6: I love what this place stands for. I love what it does, the opportunities it gives people, and love the runner ducks. But yeah, this place is just very special, and the work and the effort that gets put in behind it is just, it's incredible really. So to be able to be a part of that, even if it is just my one morning a week, just means an awful lot, to be honest.
0: That's excellent. And so just talk me through a typical day.
6: So once I arrive on site, normally people are waiting to be fed. That's the donkeys waiting to be fed in the background that you can hear thudding over there. Yeah, normally everybody's ready, waiting to be fed. So you know, we sort of rally up the troops. We've got so many free roaming animals. So we sort of tether them so that they can be fed. So then we can go and feed everybody else. And once everybody is fed, then we go around and ensure that every enclosure is cleaned, fresh waters. And just like I say, just generally checking the well-being of the animals as well. I'm here for about 3.5 to 4 hours of a morning. Once everything's done, yep, just we leave everybody to enjoy their day and I go and the afternoon shift comes in.
0: Oh, nice, nice. And when it comes to feeding the animals, do you have any issues with animals trying to steal other animals' food?
6: The rhea birds are, yes. Well, the rhea birds unfortunately have to be put away as soon as we arrive on site, purely because they will follow you around the farm and they will take any type of food out of a bucket. Doesn't matter how big the piece of food is, they will still try and eat it through their tiny little beak. So yes, we always put the rhea birds away first. And if we don't tether the free roaming goats, for example, their noses in a bucket instantly. Over the years, I've kind of found out my own routine, know what works, know what doesn't work, and just tend to follow the same pattern week on week.
0: Over the kind of the 2.5 years, have you seen like the benefits which the farm brings to people?
6: Yeah, absolutely. I can see how much joy it brings people. You know, just the fact that clients come back week on week, month on month, year on year, it's a special place. And I have brought my children here as well. They absolutely love it. The fact that they can be outside in a day and age where it's all about being on a phone or a device, the fact that children can be outside and in the open and enjoying this space is why I think it is such a special place to be.
4: So we've got the three pygmies here.
0: Oh,
4: we've got Henry here, who is incredibly naughty.
5: Is he? Oh dear.
4: And that's why Henry is in there. He looks like butter wouldn't melt.
5: He's but very cute.
4: He's very cute, but he's not.
5: Oh, he's got lovely horns on his head.
4: He knows how to use the horns.
5: Oh, does he?
4: Yes. So then we've got Kevin over there, and then we've got little Tilly.
6: Aww.
4: Tilly was in a terrible state when she got here. She had basically lost all her fur. She had quite a lot of cuts and burns. She's very, very timid, but she's come a long way in the, probably just the last year, because she suffers so badly from anxiety, and a lot of our clients do. We have started to tether these two naughty ones, but she won't come out and free roam. We've tried to get her out to free roam, but I think she feels safe in an enclosure. So we tether these two, and then we have the clients go in and they hand feed Tilly. So it's lovely for them.
0: Yeah.
4: And it builds up trust with her as well. It's really lovely. And we had a lovely experience with one of the clients who suffered from anxiety. She wouldn't leave her mother. So her mother didn't have any respite at all. And we started doing sessions with her down here. And I'd been away and I was driving down the drive and her mother was driving in the opposite direction. And I said, oh, where are you two girls going? And she said, girls? I said, wait, are you on your own? And she said, yeah. And basically her daughter had built up so much confidence with the animals that the mother could go leave her. And that was 1 hour that the mother had some respite because she was with her daughter all the time. A lot of the parents don't get any respite. You know, we're lucky enough to have, you know, children that would go to school and we're sort of free during the day, but a lot of the children with additional needs and all the home ed children are at home 24/7 with their parents, and the parents don't get any respite at all, not just an hour to themselves. So that's lovely as well. So we're supporting the parents as well.
0: It's an all-round help, really, isn't it?
4: Yeah.
0: And what would you say has been kind of the biggest benefit you've seen in young people?
4: I think it is stories like that. It's how they've changed so much. Again, another story. One of our first clients actually had a big profile, OCD and autism, and he had never given his mother a cuddle. And he started coming here for sessions, and his mother phoned me one day and she said, are you around? Can I bring him down? I said, yeah, of course you can. She arrived and she was red-faced and very teary. And I said, everything okay? And as boys do, he sort of just rolled his eyes and he said, well, oh God, gave her a hug. And I said, you don't realise how long your mother has waited for that. And he said, well, it's not difficult, is it? And then gave me a hug. And to that, she went, I've waited 11 years and you just got a hug.
0: Aww.
4: And it's stories like that that make it all worthwhile.
0: Oh, that's really nice. Now, Paris, what is next for the farm?
4: What is next? Well, what we dearly want is charity status. Because you've been here and actually seen the farm in person, which is what we would love the Charities Commission to do. We've actually been turned down for charity status 4 times.
0: Oh, okay.
4: So we are going to keep going because we feel that we do so much and everyone works so hard, and it would be nice to get a little bit of support. So our next thing is definitely getting charity status. That would be life-changing for us. Yeah. And also to try and get some inside space. It would be lovely to keep people coming in winter. So that's our next thing. A yurt and a charity status would be lovely.
0: Well, I'm afraid that's all we have time for today. Thank you very much for joining me, Katie Child, on Out and About on Radio Red Hill.
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1: And me, Susie Casebourne.
2: And me, Izzy Trubshaw.
0: Yes, and we're with you for the next hour and a half with the music you have requested. How are you both doing tonight?
1: Good, bit hot.
2: Yeah,
1: but
2: we were
1: good.
2: Both saying that this heat wave, this six yes. long week heat wave is doing us.
0: Yeah. Yes, I mean it's longer than that. It started in May or something, didn't it? The summer. Mm. We had our first one in May.
2: Yeah. When was the last time we saw the rain again?
0: 6 weeks.
2: Yeah, exactly.
0: Well, I suppose Thursday we had about 5 minutes of rain, didn't we, folks?
1: I don't think we had that in Caterham.
0: Oh, didn't you?
1: No.
0: Oh, well, we had.
1: Everyone was saying we've had rain. I'm like, oh, where is it?
0: I know on Sunday everyone said, oh, we had rain, and it's like, well, yeah, it like spat for like 2 minutes and then it went away. And no, but apparently. Oh, well. Well, hopefully this pieces of music will help cool everyone down. But yes, and you two went on round the wards today, didn't you?
1: Yes, they were very hot, I've got to say. Mm. Although some were quite cool.
0: Yes.
1: Some had some
2: I was in Surrey and it was slightly cooler.
0: Lovely. Yeah. And you were in Brook.
1: I was in Brook and Capel. Capel was quite hot. Brook was a bit cooler, actually.
0: Oh, well, if we'll play some of the requests that you guys collected tonight, but if you don't hear your name, then don't fret. It will be tomorrow's show. You'll hear your song, but let's get cracking. Let's go first to you, Denny, on the Hazelwood Ward. We're going to play you Bohemian Rhapsody. And what's your one, Susie?
1: Oh, sorry.
0: No, it's all right.
1: It's the heat, sorry. Mine is Frank Sinatra, New York, New York.
2: And then we're going over to Dilly's on the Newdigate Ward with some Cliff Richard.
0: And then Sue on the Nutfield Ward will play you some Phil Collins.
1: And then Christine on Brook Ward, you wanted to hear some Elvis Presley.
2: Then Tony on the Surrey Ward, The Power of Love.
0: And then we're going to be playing something for you, Joan, by Matt Monroe.
1: And then we're going to be playing Alex Warren for Gavin on Capel Ward.
2: Then we're heading over to Capel Annex with Colin and we're playing some David Bowie.
0: And then Katie on the Woodland Ward, thank you very much for your email. We'll play you some Bon Jovi.
1: And then also on Capel Ward, this is for you, John, you asked to hear ELO.
2: Then we say hello to Jeff on the Surrey Ward and we are playing some Stevie Wonder.
0: And then, of course, we're going to you, Kel, from our email. Thank you very much again for your request. So we're going to play you Living on the Ceiling.
1: And then we're back into Capel Ward again. And this was for someone I saw tonight, John Edge, and you like the Beatles.
2: And I want to apologise to Benny, who's a staff member, who's also getting I just called to say I love you with Jeff. You just requested the same song and it's been stapled together and I forgot to read it out. But
0: okay.
2: Then we're playing for Kathleen on the Newdigate Ward some Irving Berlin.
0: And then Colin, our former Radio Red Hill member, we're going to play for you I'm Not In Love by 10cc.
1: And then last but not least, I have Barry on Capel Ward who wants to hear some Val Doonican.
2: And my last request is for Sally on the Surrey Ward with Hey There Delilah.
0: And then my last one is for you, Anne, our second helping of Frank Sinatra. I thought we'd play Something Stupid. Yes. Ah, great show.

0: Bohemian Rhapsody, and of course that was by Queen, probably their most popular song. And thank you very much, Denny, on the Hazelwood Ward. Lovely to hear it.
1: And also in Hazelwood Ward, this is a request for you, Yolanda, and you're a big Frank Sinatra fan, and you said you would like to hear New York, New York.

0: That was the great Frank Sinatra with New York, New York, and that was played for you, Yolanda, on Hazelwood Ward.
1: Right, now we move over to the Newdigate Ward and we say hello to Dillis, from what I can read, Dillis. And Dillis, you've asked for a couple of different songs and you've been played them over the course of... Actually, no, just yesterday. Your two songs you played for yesterday and you've got your last one today. This is Cliff Richard and Summer Holiday.

0: And that was for Dilys on Newdigate Ward, Summer Holiday by Cliff Richard.
1: Now we're going to the Nutfield Ward to Sue, and you said you wanted anything by Phil Collins. You left the choice up to us. So we'll play for you, You'll Be In My Heart.

0: You'll Be in My Heart by Phil Collins, and that, of course, is from the Disney film Tarzan, which he wrote the music for. Hope you enjoyed that, Sue, on the Nutfield Ward. We'll play you some George Ezra tomorrow.
1: And now my next request is for Barry on Capel Ward. And you asked, I saw you tonight, Barry, and you asked for something by Val Dunican. You said you can choose anything, so we've chosen All My Loving.

0: That was a very soothing song by Val Dunican, All My Loving, and we played that for you, Barry, on Capel Ward.
1: Now we go to Surrey Ward and say hello to Tony, who I saw earlier on today. And you've asked for a song dedicated to all the nurses and also the members of staff on the ward. This is The Power of Love by Huey Lewis and the News.

0: The Power of Love by Huey Lewis and the News. We were just saying that there was about four different versions of that song. Celine Dion, who were the others?
1: Songs all named The Power of Love.
0: All named The Power of Love, but not obviously that same song. Yes. But this one is in Back to the Future,
1: yes,
0: at the beginning of that movie. Anyway, that was for Tony on the Surrey Ward. Again, all dedicated to the nurses and members of staff on the Surrey Ward. So thank you for that.
1: Yes, and we're going now from, you know, another film song. Not as intended, I'm afraid, folks, but I've seemed to have put three film songs back to back. We're going to Joan on the Live Ward, and this is for your very good friend and daughter, Sue. And he said you wanted anything by Matt Monro. You left the choice up to us. So we're going to play for you from Russia with Love. There we go.

0: from Russia with love. And that was for you, Joan, and your very good friend and daughter, Sue, on the Lie Ward. Thank you very much. Hope you enjoyed it. And we're just going to go into our first break, but don't go anywhere. Breakfast in
1: bed. Did you know that breakfast is the most important meal of the day? 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
4: Welcome back to your Monday evening request show. We're now going into Brookwood. I saw you tonight, Christine, and you asked to hear Elvis Presley. You said we could choose anything, so we've chosen you, Heartbreak Hotel, so I hope you enjoy it. Well, since-

0: And that was Elvis Presley with Heartbreak Hotel. And we played that for you, Christine, on Brook Ward.
1: And now we go over to Colin on the Capel Annex Ward. And before I announce the song, well, actually, no, I'll announce the song first, and then your very fun fact about it. You've requested Starman by David Bowie, and here it says that you were a school friend of David Bowie. Of course, David Jones back then.
0: Yes.
1: Which is, that surprised us all. We've had a nice conversation about that. So I hope you enjoy and paying tribute to your friend.

0: Starman by David Bowie, and that was for Bowie's friend Colin on the Capel Annex Ward. Thank you very much.
1: And now we're going to Kel from our email, of course, and thank you very much. I think I said that you were going to have Living on the Ceiling. We will try to play that maybe tomorrow, but because I found we have actually another song which might actually be your second one. So this one is This Town Ain't Big Enough for Both of Us. Hope this is okay. We're playing you the Sparks song. So I hope this is all right. This is This Town Ain't Big Enough for Both of Us.

0: This Town Ain't Big Enough for Both of Us, and that was by Sparks. Hope that was okay for you, Kel. And as I said, we'll play you some Black Mesh tonight or perhaps tomorrow. And yes, best of luck with your test results. Thank you very much.
1: And now I'm going into Cape Award, and I saw you tonight, Gavin, and we had a nice little chat in the heat, and you said you'd like to hear Miley Cyrus singing Flowers, so here we go.

0: That was the delightful Miley Cyrus with her lovely song Flowers. Hope you enjoyed that, Gavin, on Cable Ward.
1: Would you like to hear your favourite music on Radio Redhill? 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
2: Hello and welcome back to the second half of today's request programme. We are Monday today, Monday's yes. request programme. And we're saying hello to Jeff for the start of our second half. Jeff, you're in the Surrey ward and I saw you today. You requested two separate songs. Sorry to say that the first song, Strength in Numbers, we don't have, but we will play your second song. This is I Just Called to Say I Love You by Stevie Wonder.
3: And I think it's for someone else as well, isn't it?
2: Oh my goodness, I've done it again.
3: It's okay.
2: I've done it again. Also for Benny, who's a member of staff on the Capel ward, and you have dedicated this song to Michelle. I think it says Michelle.
4: Mizelle.
2: Mizelle and Jelin.
4: Yes.
2: Mizelle and Jelin, and to all of the staff on the Capel ward. So to both Benny and to Jeff, this is I Just Called to Say I Love You.

0: That was I Just Called to Say I Love You, and that was by Stevie Wonder for both Jeff on the Surrey ward and for Benny on the Capel ward.
1: And now we're going to Cathy on the Woodland ward, and you said you wanted Bon Jovi and You Give Love a Bad Name. Shut up!

0: That was You Give Love a Bad Name by Bon Jovi, and that was for you, Cassie, on the Woodland Ward. And don't worry, we'll be playing your Kirsty MacColl tomorrow. So, yeah, stay tuned for that.
1: And next up, we have one of my favourite groups, actually. I've even seen them in concert in the past, a long time ago. ELO and Sweet Talking Woman. And this was your request, John, on Cape Award.

0: The fabulous ELO, and I'm, of course I'm not biased, Sweet Talking Woman, and we played that for you, John, on cable, so thank you for requesting that. We all enjoyed it here. We're now going to have a short break and we'll be back soon after that.
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And welcome back to the last 30 minutes of today's Monday request programme. And starting off that last half an hour, we are saying hello to Kathleen on the Newdigate ward. And you asked for Irving Berlin's Will You Remember Me. Unfortunately, we don't have that particular song, but we will play a different Irving Berlin song. This is I Poured My Heart Into a Song, and it's performed by the Fontana Concert Orchestra, conducted by Pete Smith. I hope you enjoy.

0: I poured my heart into song, and that was Irving Berlin for Kathleen on the Newdigate Ward.
1: Oh, that, I love the title. It was very sweet.
0: Yeah, that was lovely.
1: Yeah, and now we're going to you, Colin, our former Radio Red Hill presenter. And you said you wanted, it's probably one of your all-time favourites, I would say, because you request it so many times. No, I'm complaining. I love it. It is 10cc and I'm Not in Love.

0: on Love by 10cc, and that was for you, Colin, our former Radio Red Hill presenter. And thank you so much for all of your requests. I see this is the fourth one you made, so yes, thank you very much.
1: And now next up is the Beatles, and one of my favourites actually, of Follow the Sun. And we're playing this for you, John. I spoke to you tonight in Cable Ward, so please enjoy.

0: What a lovely song, The Beatles, I'll Follow the Sun. And thank you so much for choosing that, John, on Capel Ward.
1: Now we say hello to Sally on the Surrey Ward, and you have requested one song only, and it's a good one. This is Hey There, Delilah by Plain White Tees.

0: It's Jeff Lamont.
1: Hey there, Delilah, by Plain White Tees, and that was for Sally on the Surrey ward.
2: Now we're going to Kel, our ex-Charwood ward listener. Thank you very much again for your email. And for your second request, you wanted Living on the Ceiling by Blamange, which I'm afraid we don't actually have that one, but we do have another one, so I hope this is all right. This is Don't Tell Me.

0: Blamange, that was Don't Tell Me, and that was for you, Kel. So sorry we don't have Living on the Ceiling, really sorry, but thank you again for all of your requests, and yes, best of luck for your test results, and yeah, thank you very much for listening to our little channel. Thank you very much.
1: And next I'm going into Homeward Ward. From this is a request for you, Anne, and you're a big Frank Sinatra fan. You've already had one played this week. No, not this week, because we're only on Monday, but you've already had one played. And now you'd like another one. So you said you'd leave the choice up to us, so we've chosen Something Stupid.

0: That was the amazing duo Frank and Nancy Sinatra with Something Stupid, and we played that for you, Anne, on the Holmwood Ward.
1: And now it is nearly time to say goodbye. Just before we do, we're going to play out one last song, but I think we're going to say our goodbyes now. It was lovely having you on today's Monday Request programme. It's a goodbye from me, Izzy Trubshaw.
2: Good night and get well soon from me, Gemma Kendall.
0: And good night and get well soon from me, Susie Casebon.
1: And as I say, playing out today's programme on one last song. This is from our top 100, Nat King Cole, Let There Be Love. It's number 10, and for all you lot who haven't had a request, goodbye.

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0: From the Sky News Centre at 10, the English FA is joining the association in Wales in withdrawing its backing for Gianni Infantino's re-election as FIFA president. He's reportedly lobbied the White House for help keeping his job despite a growing backlash against his botched plans to sell stakes in the World Cup to private investors. Former FA chairman David Bernstein says Infantino needs to be ousted quickly.
1: With Infantino, like many of these guys, is very good at clinging on and holding on and getting support from here and there. But I think it's important that the football family can bring this to a head sooner rather than later. It's going to be very damaging if this drags on.
0: Donald Trump says talks are taking place with Iran about fully reopening the Strait of Hormuz by tomorrow. That's despite earlier denials of discussions from Tehran. The American president says the US had been planning an attack harder than any since World War II before calling it off at the request of Middle East allies. He's warned Iran it's their last chance to sign a good deal.
2: I want to give them every last chance before decapitation. Very tough to do what we have planned, still planned. We'll see what happens.
0: France is condemning Reform UK's plan to deploy the Royal Navy in the English Channel as a violation of maritime and international law. The party insists using the service to send migrant boats back is legal. A man from South Wales has been jailed for 28 months for keeping his dead mother inside a freezer for nearly 3 years and claiming £78,000 of her benefits. Christopher Phillips, who's 60 and from Porthcawl, admitted preventing a lawful burial and fraud. England and Wales have had their driest ever July, according to provisional Met Office figures. Most of England's currently in the grip of heat health alerts. And Celtic have made a winning start to their Scottish Premiership title defence, beating Dundee 1-0. Benjamin Negrin got the winner for the home side at Parkhead. That's the latest. I'm Cam Hall.
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0: From the Sky News Centre at 11. Prisoners convicted of rape and serious child sex offences won't be eligible for early release next month. They were going to be allowed out after serving half their sentence in a bid to reduce overcrowding in jails across England and Wales. Last week, Prime Minister Andy Burnham said that was being reviewed.
1: So it is a challenging situation, and we shouldn't actually be in this position as a country, but we have to deal with the reality of where we are. But I will do anything I can to minimise risk to the public.
0: Downing Street says he couldn't include other offences without the prison system collapsing, putting the public at greater risk. The English FA's joining the association in Wales in withdrawing its backing for Gianni Infantino's re-election as FIFA president. He's reportedly lobbied the White House for help keeping his job, despite a growing backlash against his botched plans to sell stakes in the World Cup to private investors. Donald Trump says newly planned talks with Tehran are the last chance for Iran to forge a deal and avoid an escalation of US strikes. The president says both sides are discussing fully reopening the Strait of Hormuz by tomorrow. England and Wales have had their driest ever July, according to provisional Met Office figures. Records date back to 1836. Most of England's currently in the grip of heat health alerts. In sport, defending champions Celtic have made a winning start to the new Scottish Premiership season. Benjamin Negron got the winner as they beat Dundee 1-0. Despite the victory, Celtic boss Martin O'Neill says he wasn't overly impressed.
2: I didn't think we played particularly well throughout the game, yet amazingly we created some really good chances. Maybe could have scored a number of goals. But overall, in terms of play, decisiveness and things like this here, I thought that was lacking from our game.
0: And comedian Jimmy Cricket has died at the age of 80. The Northern Irish stand-up had recently announced a break for health reasons. From Sky News, that's the latest. I'm AJ Walsh.

A very good evening to you. Hello there, warm welcome along to the programme. I'm Paul Osborne, and I have the pleasure for the next hour of introducing the Style File. So, two styles of music, half an hour of one, then we'll switch to something completely different, and in the whole hour, I hope you enjoy all of the music that I've chosen to play for you. So getting us underway, we have a style of music that was very popular in both the UK and the States. I suppose the 1980s into the 90s was probably the peak of its success, but it's still going. We still get examples of these particular types of groups, and I'm going to focus though on really the heyday of it. And that style is the boy bands. And getting us underway, these are the Backstreet Boys.

They were, of course, the Backstreet Boys, a song called As Long As You Love Me. So getting underway, our little look at the boy bands, focusing, as I said, on the 1990s mainly, but as in the case of the next group, a little bit later as well. Next up, we have One Direction. The song is called One Way or Another, brackets, Teenage Kicks.

0: for another.
1: 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That was One Direction, and they covered One Way or Another. You could really hear that. And then in the background, if you listen very carefully, you could hear the Undertones' Teenage Kicks, and that was John Peel's favourite song. I wonder what John Peel would have made of that version. Probably best we don't know, maybe. Anyway, I liked it. I thought it was really good. High energy song. Right, on the Starfire with me, Paul Osborne. We're looking at the boy bands. Here's one of the big ones from Ireland. These are Westlife. The song is called Uptown Girl.

good songs, aren't they, these? People get a little bit sneery, I think, about boy bands, but they actually produce some really good music, as I hope to demonstrate during the course of this first half an hour of the programme. We're going to keep on going with more boy bands. This is Five. This one's called Keep On Moving.

Another good song, I think, there. They were called Five. That song, as it repeatedly said at the end, was Keep On Moving. You're enjoying, I hope, the music I've chosen for the Starfile tonight. We're looking at boy bands. We're looking mainly at British boy bands, it has to be said. But we're going to change that around just a little bit. And I'm going to play next an American boy band. I didn't say that, did I? An American boy band. This is New Kids on the Block.

0: again.
1: There we go. That was a band from America called New Kids on the Block. The song was called Step by Step. It has to be said, it's a completely different style of music. And then after that one, I played you something by Blue, a song called I Can. And something I didn't know about Blue was that they were once a British Eurovision Song entrance. I was putting together a programme about Eurovision over the weekend as a style file, and I found them. And it's quite a good song as well. I can't remember how they did, but probably like many of our entries, not quite so well. Never mind. Okay, on the style file, we're running out of time in our first style of the evening, but we're going to move on with a song from E17. This one is called Deep.

E17 and a song called Deep. So I'm going to try and squeeze two more songs in before we come to the end of this particular style of music. And getting us underway, a song from Boyzone. And I hope you enjoy this one. It's a cover of a Bee Gees song.

Boyzone there. A song that was a hit for the Bee Gees back in the late 1960s. That was called Words. Quite faithful to the original as well, wasn't it? I think the backing was different, but you could almost be forgiven for thinking that was the Bee Gees singing there. But it wasn't. It was Boyzone. Right, one song to play, and if you've been following closely, you will have realised who we haven't included in the programme yet and who we couldn't really put together a style file based on the boy bands without. Could we? It's got to be this lot. This is Take That. And the song I've chosen to play is Back for Good. After this, we'll change the whole style completely.

playing us out of our first style of the evening. We've been looking at boy bands, and as I said, we couldn't play a programme about boy bands if we didn't include something by Take That. So there they were. Hope you enjoyed that. Right, we're going to move on to something completely different. And rather than tell you what the next style of music is going to be, I'm going to actually play you a huge clue. I'm sure you're going to know exactly what I mean.

Well, it's pretty obvious, isn't it? Yes, of course, that was the theme from the James Bond movies, performed there by John Barry and the orchestra. So we're going to be looking in the second half of the programme at the music from the Bond movies. Quite straightforward. I'm sure you're going to know most of them. You'll definitely know this one. It's a little bit of Shirley Bassey. This one's Goldfinger.

God, it's a powerful ballad for you. Shirley Bassey there, and Goldfinger, one of the very earliest of the Bond themes, and one I think that probably set the style for lots of years to come, and the songs that were produced to go along with Bond movies. So we're going to go from one of the very early ones to one of the most recent. This is from the Bond movie Skyfall. It came in for a bit of criticism when it was released, but I think it's well worth adding to the list of them. This one is by Adele.

Paul McCartney and Wings there, and a song called Live and Let Die. So one from the 1970s there. Before that, we had a much more recent one, Adele and her song called Skyfall. And all of them have got this same sort of quite dramatic feel to them, haven't they? I'm going to play my very favourite next, and I'm not embarrassed to admit it. This is the one I like, way above all of the others. I think it's the most dramatic. An artist who I've got a lot of time for. I really like her music. And the artist is Nancy Sinatra, and the song is this one. Called You Only Live Twice.

Definitely like that one. Great voice from Nancy Sinatra there, and a song from the film You Only Live Twice, and the song was exactly the same name. Let's have some Tom Jones, shall we? A little bit of Thunderball. If you like dramatic, this is the one.

Tom Jones there. And of course, that was Thunderball. And that just but about brings us to the end of the programme. I've run out of Bond themes. Well, I haven't run out of Bond themes because there are so many I could have put into the programme, didn't have a chance. Anyway, we're going to play out with one more. That's Aha and the Living Daylights. And all that remains is for me, Paul Osborne, to say thank you for listening. Good night and get well soon.

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0: From the Sky News Centre at midnight, rapists and convicted child groomers won't be included in an early release scheme in jails across England and Wales next month. The Prime Minister says he wanted to go further, but couldn't without crowded prisons collapsing, putting the public at greater risk. Former Conservative Justice Secretary Sir David Gawker, who chaired a recent sentencing review, warns of trade-offs if more crimes are included.
1: You are going to see the spare capacity in the prison system taken up very substantially. You are going to have some practical difficulties about delaying releases that were already long planned. You are going to be raising questions about where you draw the line.
0: Former FA chairman David Bernstein says English football's governing body is too nervous to lead from the front. They're believed to be sending a letter to withdraw support for the re-election of FIFA president Gianni Infantino. Wales, Sweden and Serbia have all publicly distanced themselves after his failed plans to sell stakes in the World Cup. Bernstein says the FA should be braver.
2: They follow rather than lead. It'd be nice to see a little bit more leadership, I think. But basically, they have to work with UEFA. On our own, we're not that powerful. With UEFA, we're extremely powerful. And I think they've done that pretty well.
0: Donald Trump's told Iran it's on its last chance to make a peace deal. The US president had criticised Tehran after its foreign ministry denied that talks were taking place. Reform UK and the French government are at odds over whether the party's plan to use the Royal Navy to intercept small boats is legal. Paris says sending migrants back across the channel would violate its sovereignty. The sun shone last month for longer than ever in England and Wales. It's also been confirmed as the driest July in both nations. And Celtic have made a winning start to their Scottish Premiership title defence, beating Dundee 1-0. Benjamin Negron got the winner for the home side at Parkhead. St Mirren's sit on top of the table after the first round of fixtures. That's the latest. I'm AJ Walsh.
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welcome to Out and About with me, Katie Child, here on Radio Redhill. Now, I'm a big fan of the animal kingdom, so I was delighted to visit a nearby sensory farm with a selection of creatures, both great and small.

0: So I'm just on the Kent, East Sussex border, and I'm here at Smiles Sensory Farm with Paris. And Paris, you're the owner, aren't you?
1: I am indeed, Katie, yeah.
0: And we're just having a little wander around, and you're showing me all the animals here. How long have you owned this farm?
1: I started volunteering here in round about 2022. When the previous owner had it. My background is in animal rescue, additional needs and challenging behaviour. When the previous owner decided to move on, he was going to rehome all the animals, which absolutely broke my heart because most of them actually do free roam. The only ones in enclosures are for their own safety. And yeah. There's a lovely sense of community here with all the volunteers and with our clients, so I felt really passionately about keeping it going, so I did. So I took a loan out and used lots of credit cards.
0: But you bought it and it's still going.
1: It's still going, yeah.
0: Fantastic. Was it a bit of a challenge?
1: It was a huge challenge. I actually have two other jobs. The farm's run fully by volunteers, so we all work. We had no sort of money coming in. So it was a real team effort, and at one point I nearly had to give up because financially I couldn't support it. And all my volunteers behind my back decided to start a little GoFundMe page.
0: Aww.
1: And they raised enough money to keep us going for a few months, and luckily we managed to catch up. And I always said we'll keep it going as long as it can support itself. Yeah. And so it does that. It's a really special place. It's very quirky. It's very rustic, but there's not many places you can go and experience exclusive use of the farm. So when people come in, they just have the farm to themselves. And even with our family visits, every single visit is exclusive use. So you walk around, you've got these rear birds. They're all called Chris Rear.
0: Chris Rear.
1: So the elder people will get the joke.
0: Yeah.
1: We got the free roaming goats. So we got Dave the goat, who's a girl. She loves a cuddle. And we've got Pip the pig, who likes a belly rub. So so it's quite nice to get up close and personal with the animals as well, which I don't think many places you can sort of experience that.
0: I'm here with Jaden and Katie. Hello.
2: Hi.
0: What do you like about being here?
2: Everything.
0: What's your favourite thing, if you can think
2: Probably
0: of one?
2: Probably the donkeys.
0: The donkeys. Why do you like the donkeys?
2: Because I can make sound and then they say it back.
0: Oh, really?
2: Except I can't understand what they're saying and I can't understand what I'm saying.
0: How did you discover that you could be a donkey whisperer?
2: One day I just tripped and made a random noise and then they just responded. So the next day I made that exact noise and they did again.
0: And Katie, tell me a little bit about why you're here, really.
3: Yeah, so we've been coming here for 2 years. It's a fantastic space for Jaden to come and spend time with the animals, and being outside, it's really grounding, and it's just a real lifeline for our family. It gives Jaden that time to explore and be in nature. There's always some drama at the farm. There's always some animal that's escaped. And I look forward to Jaden's stories every time I pick him up about what's happened.
0: And what brought you to this place?
3: We were looking for an outside space for Jaden, and knowing that he loves animals, and we came here for a taster session. And I loved the fact that it's a growing farm. So every time I come here, there's something different. There's a new structure that's been put up, a new seating area, there's new signs up for the animals, and it's just lovely to see the developments over time. And all the staff here are brilliant and supportive, so it's just been an amazing experience for Jaden.
0: Well, that's really lovely. And so what kind of benefits does Jaden get from being here?
3: It's very grounding for him, and he gets, you know, that sense of movement and that sense of choice as well. There's always different things that he can get involved with.
0: And Jaden, can you tell me a little bit about some of the things you do here?
2: Feed the animals, maintenance, herding the animals, everything really.
0: And what about, we've got a few goats around here. What do you do with the goats?
2: Hug them, try not to let them butt you.
0: Has that happened before?
2: No.
0: No?
2: Not to me.
0: No.
2: Then I just have a massive warning sign in my head going, warning, do not get close to the goats and run.
0: And what about any other animals there are?
2: pigs, guinea pigs, goats, donkeys, rabbits, chickens. Oh yeah, the rays, they're birds, they're absolute idiots sometimes.
0: So what's a rear?
2: A type of bird. It looks like an ostrich and a dinosaur.
0: Are they quite easy to work with?
2: No. The opposite. They stole my dad's phone, which is the funniest thing ever, and my mum's necklace.
0: When you're out here with the animals, how does it make you feel?
2: Happy.
0: Why do you think it makes you feel happy?
2: I just like being around animals.
0: And what is it about animals which you particularly like?
2: Yeah, I think it's mainly just they're soft.
0: Do you find them calming?
2: Yeah, apart from the donkeys.
0: Are they?
2: They run around like a mad couple.
4: We have an amazing community here. We really do. We had a donkey escape a couple of weeks ago.
0: Oh, no.
4: Yeah, got a phone call from Sussex Police saying my donkeys had escaped at 7 o'clock on a Sunday morning. Straight away, I got on. We got 30 volunteers, so I got onto our WhatsApp group. Normally, we write messages, but I got on the voice note, so help. Anyone help? I got to the donkey, who was being escorted up the bypass by the police. But then literally every single little WhatsApp group in each road around here were all speaking to each other. Facebook, all the community Facebook pages were all speaking to each other, letting us know where the donkeys were. And we were like Bear Grylls following donkey poop, tracking them down.
0: Fantastic. I love the image of the police escorting the donkeys down the road.
4: Sadly, I'm not very good with social media, and I didn't think about taking a photo or a video because my main concern was making sure the others were safe because there was only one donkey. But it was one of our volunteers' husbands, who's a non-animal person, leading the donkey up the bypass with the police escort.
0: Brilliant.
4: It would have been brilliant photo or video.
0: Yeah. Fantastic. So we've got some rears here. Just explain what a rear is. Hello.
4: They originate from South America.
0: They're quite curious, aren't they?
4: They're incredibly curious. They're kind of like Marmite. So when we first get clients or families in, we normally put them in an enclosure because a lot of people are quite scared of them. I think not many people experience free roaming animals of this size. They're currently, and we may be lucky today, they're currently laying. So basically they just lay a huge yellow egg. So it's 12 chicken eggs to a rear egg.
0: He's after my shoe.
4: He is.
0: Or she's after my shoe.
4: Anything colourful or shiny. So literally you walk around, it's like an adult Easter egg hunt.
0: Oh.
4: And you just suddenly find a huge yellow egg.
0: Yeah.
4: So they're laying at the moment. Sadly, they're not fertilised, so we can't incubate them. But they're very curious. Yep. But
0: she likes my shoe.
4: Loves your
0: shoe.
4: She's
0: my shoe.
4: Lovely purple.
0: And I see you've got lots of goats as well.
4: Lots of goats. We've got three goats in an enclosure. That's because they do quite a lot of damage to trees, goats. Ah. Especially these three. And they all fight. So we've got the three Nubian cross goats up here. Then we've got three pygmy goats that I'll take you to in a second. And they're in an enclosure because they're a bit naughty.
0: Oh, right.
4: And then free roaming wise, we've got Dave, who's a golden Guernsey. We've got Steve and Stevie She.
0: So you've got different zones within the farm. So you've got your safe zone. Yeah. Why have you separated it out like that?
4: Basically because of sensory overload. It's quite intimidating for some people to come into an area with free roaming animals. So what we do is we have the safe zone, so we welcome guests in and they can have a look into the main farm. They can see the free roaming goats, the rear, the chickens, the ducks, the pig, and see if they're comfortable going in. Mm-hmm. And also if any of the children do have any anxiety, experience any anxiety, we can move them into the safe zone so that they're away from the animals. We do get a little escapees. Dave normally gets into the safe zone, but no one's scared of Dave. So that's basically why we set that up. I'm being attacked by a rear. Thanks, Chris. We have lovely experiences. We have one lad who's 4-to-1 support. He has complex needs and challenging behaviour. So when he goes out in the community, he can't be left on his own. He's basically shielded by support staff. So when he comes here, we open the gate and off he goes.
0: Oh, right.
4: And it's the most beautiful experience watching him because he walks off and he keeps looking back as if to say, well, are you going to come with me? And they don't. So his support workers let him go, knowing he's completely safe. Yeah, it's absolutely beautiful to see. It's really, really beautiful to see.
0: That's lovely. Yeah. And do different children relate to different animals?
4: Absolutely. When we initially have new clients in, we let them walk around the farm, we introduce them to all the animals as we are today, and then we find out what they are interested in. I mean, some clients that come in aren't actually interested in animals at all.
0: Oh, okay.
4: So they like to do little farm tasks. So they'll do fencing. We've got teepees that we're building, and they'll do farm tasks. Some of the children love grooming donkeys. Some love cleaning out the guinea pigs. So we basically find it's all client-led. So all our sessions are client-led. Yeah, they decide what they're interested in. And some children just like walking around.
0: Yeah, because animals are quite calming, aren't they?
4: They're incredibly calming. Mm. They're incredibly. I think a lot of us come in and we actually get therapy from them ourselves. Yeah. One of our volunteers actually fell asleep in a Wendy house with Dave the goat last year. So therapy for all. And that's why we wanted to take it out into the community and how important it was for all families to come in and experience it.
0: I'm now speaking to Linda. And Linda, you're a volunteer here, aren't you?
5: Yes, I am. I've been here for about 2 years now, I've just realised.
0: Excellent. Why did you start volunteering here?
5: I retired in April a couple of years ago and absolutely bored. So I was literally trolling through some adverts and things like that. And it was for volunteering for looking after the animals. And when I got here, I spoke to Paris, the owner, and she knew that I'd worked in, well, I'd run a preschool for about 18 years. So she said, oh, could you be a volunteer for one-to-one clients? So that's how this has happened. So and it's brilliant. It's really good, worthwhile job.
0: And what's your favourite thing about volunteering here?
5: Oh, volunteering. I think it's the passion that everybody else has got that's here. Everybody wants to be here. And the crowd are great. They're all volunteers. The young girls that do the farm and do the feeds and that I'm in awe of, because it's a lot of work. It's a lot of work. So I initially came and I did do a lot of the feeds and the maintenance here to start with, so that I could get used to the animals, know what the animals are like before I had one-to-one clients. I needed to know which one butts and which one doesn't. But yeah, so it was really, really good. Yeah, really good insight into the farm.
0: And tell me a little bit about the animals and the impact they have on young people.
5: Oh, amazing, absolutely amazing. They're calming. You might have a child that will come and just wants to lay with a pig for about an hour and a half. And if that's what they want to do, that is great. We get used to what they like, and Jaden loves the chickens. He likes the rears, really. Likes them put away. But he likes the donkeys, and he's very, very good around all the animals. And they're all really kind to the animals, because they love animals, and that's why they're here. So it's just excellent for them, and for their confidence and everything. It's great.
0: That's really lovely. Have you seen the difference it makes?
5: Absolutely. To start with, you get a bond. You have to get this bond with the child or the young adult, which is great. Get to know what they like, what they don't like. They're very good at telling you that, which is good. And only having the farm for one person or one family, you're able to do that. You don't have to worry about other people here, so you can actually centre on what they like and what they want to do, which is brilliant. We're actually sitting in the safe zone, what they call the safe zone. Some children only manage to get to the gate, and we take some animals to them. So it's all according what the needs are of each child.
0: And do you have a favourite animal here? If you're allowed to have a favourite?
5: If I am allowed, I'm afraid it's going to be Dave. The girl goat. She's just amazing. She's such a cuddly, cuddly girl. And she's actually like a dog, to be honest. But she is lovely, yeah. And the other one, which is the cheeky one, is Stevie, the goat, who has got arthritis. Is really bad, which I think is fake, because a lot of the time if you leave the door open of the feed hut, he's upside down in one of the feed tins, which basically I can't believe, because he knows which bin to go in, and he tips the lid off and he dives in, so you see two legs sticking out at the back of a bin, which is I don't think he's got arthritis. But yeah, so it's funny. The rears are amazing. They're like stealths. They come behind you and you don't even know it. And you have to be careful. Anything shiny, they will go for. So they'll try and eat your ring. Or they've taken my keys off me before. They've taken a glove, my hat off my head. But the trouble is, you have to catch them, because they will eat them.
0: Ah, right, yes.
5: So it's a vet's bill. So, yeah, you have to. But they are just food orientated and they just follow you around. They know when you've got a client coming or a show and tell coming because they know you've got food.
0: And what would you say to someone who might be interested in volunteering here?
5: Oh, my goodness, just do it. I'm always trying to grab my friends to come up here. I've got a couple that are coming up soon. And I bring my friends up here because as volunteers, you can bring them up when the space is and you would just give a donation. So it's really, really good fun. And it's just so relaxing and calming. And if you've got a busy life at home, an hour and a half here, 2 hours here is just so grounding and so relaxing. It's really good. And it's lovely to meet a lot of the people. We know we have families like Jaden's family. And it's just so lovely to meet, you know, families and to see that the children and young adults are happy here.
0: Shall we wander over to the pygmy goats?
4: Yeah, we go by the land race pigs.
0: Oh, fantastic. And so all the animals here are rescues, aren't they?
4: They're all rescued or they've been rehomed. So, for example, Pip the pig, his family actually came to see him yesterday. He's been with us for 3 years. We're going to go up this as well. Right. Basically, they bought Pip as a micro pig, and micro pigs don't exist. and he had a little Harry Potter room under the stairs.
0: Aww.
4: And he had Instagram and he was very, very loved. But sadly, Pip started growing nowhere near the size of these babies that we're going to see in a second. So they rehomed him here. So that's one of our lovely stories.
0: Aww.
4: If we go just over here. This is not such a lovely story. So this is Poppet and Percy.
0: Oh, they're enormous.
4: Yes, they're land race pigs. So basically, they're normally bred for meat.
0: Right.
4: Poppet was a breeding pig. So she was basically kept in a sort of a cattle crush in the dark on concrete. Oh. So she had sort of no life at all. When she got here, she was skin and bone. You could see her ribs, you could see her spine. The rescuers decided they didn't want to leave her without any babies. So they said, would you have two of her piglets? So we took Percy. So this is a piglet here.
0: A piglet?
4: That's he's still our little baby.
0: Aww.
4: He's still our baby. He's still our little Percy pig. So he's known nothing but love. So he demonstrates a lot of pig behaviour, which he's taught her. So she didn't know how to wallow. She'd never seen daylight. Or experienced anything with straw, any enrichment at all. So they've been here for I'd like to say 2 years now.
0: Yeah.
4: And as you can see, you definitely can't see any ribs.
0: No, they're looking so relaxed as well, enjoying the sunshine.
4: They are gentle giants. And like Pip the pig, Percy loves a belly rub.
0: Does he?
4: He loves a belly rub. But there's a lot of belly there. And they're called landrace pigs. And if you look at them, they look like they can barely move. But when they run, they run.
0: Oh, really?
4: And they're incredibly fast.
0: Have you had to chase them before?
4: No, they've chased us.
0: Oh, right. So I'm now speaking to Rachel, and you're another volunteer here, aren't you?
6: I am, yes. I've been volunteering here at Smiles for 2.5 years.
0: What brought you to volunteering?
6: Well, I changed jobs and I was looking to be able to spend some of my time out in the local community and doing some volunteering. And it just so happened that I'd seen on Facebook that Smiles were looking for volunteers. I grew up in the countryside. I grew up around horses, had dogs, cats. And I missed that part of my life massively since having children. So I reached out to Paris and came and had a look around the farm and fell in love instantly.
0: Oh, that's really good. What kind of volunteering do you do here?
6: So I come in once a week and I come in and feed the animals, check on their welfare, well-being, clean out their enclosures and just make sure that everybody's safe, fed and well looked after.
0: Are there any challenges with that?
6: I would say there's a challenge on most shifts. And that can be anything from an animal not being where it's supposed to be, or one animal is trying to eat the other animal's food. So every day is different on the farm, to be honest, but that's what I enjoy about it. You know, it's not uniformed, it is what it is, and we just come in and adapt to the situation as it arises.
0: And do you have a favourite type of animal here?
6: I have to say I'm a big fan of the runner ducks.
0: Oh, the runner ducks.
6: The runner ducks. They're full of personality. They just make me smile. I enjoy them. And all the animals here are lovely. But there's something about a runner duck for me.
0: So what's your favourite thing about volunteering here?
6: I love what this place stands for. I love what it does, the opportunities it gives people. Love the runner ducks. But yeah, this place is just very special, and the work and the effort that gets put in behind it is just, it's incredible really. So to be able to be a part of that, even if it is just my one morning a week, just means an awful lot, to be honest.
0: That's excellent. And so just talk me through a typical day.
6: So once I arrive on site, normally people are waiting to be fed. That's the donkeys waiting to be fed in the background that you can hear thudding over there. Yeah, normally everybody's ready waiting to be fed. So, you know, we sort of rally up the troops. We've got so many free roaming animals, so we sort of tether them so that they can be fed, so then we can go and feed everybody else. And once everybody is fed, then we go around and ensure that every enclosure is cleaned, fresh waters, and just, like I say, just generally checking the well-being of the animals as well. I'm here for about 3.5 to 4 hours of a morning. Once everything's done, yep, just we leave everybody to enjoy their day and I go and the afternoon shift comes in.
0: Oh, nice, nice. And when it comes to feeding the animals, do you have any issues with animals trying to steal other animals' food?
6: The rhea birds are, yes. Well, the rhea birds unfortunately have to be put away as soon as we arrive on site, purely because they will follow you around the farm and they will take any type of food out of a bucket. Doesn't matter how big the piece of food is, they will still try and eat it through their tiny little beak. So yes, we always put the rhea birds away first. And if we don't tether the free roaming goats, for example, their noses in a bucket instantly. Over the years, I've kind of found out my own routine, know what works, know what doesn't work, and just tend to follow the same pattern week on week.
0: Over the kind of the 2.5 years, have you seen like the benefits which the farm brings to people?
6: Yeah, absolutely. I can see how much joy it brings people. You know, just the fact that clients come back week on week, month on month, year on year, it's a special place. And I have brought my children here as well. They absolutely love it. The fact that they can be outside in a day and age where it's all about being on a phone or a device, the fact that children can be outside and in the open and enjoying this space is why I think it is such a special place to be.
4: So we've got the three pygmies here.
0: Oh,
4: we've got Henry here, who is incredibly naughty.
0: Is he? Oh dear.
4: And that's why Henry is in there. He looks like butter wouldn't melt.
0: He's very cute.
4: He's very cute, but he's not.
0: Oh, he's got lovely horns on his head.
4: He knows how to use the horns.
0: Oh, does he?
4: Yes. So then we've got Kevin over there, and then we've got little Tilly.
6: Aww.
4: Tilly was in a terrible state when she got here. She had basically lost all her fur. She had quite a lot of cuts and burns. She's very, very timid, but she's come a long way in probably just the last year, because she suffers so badly from anxiety, and a lot of our clients do. We have started to tether these two naughty ones, but she won't come out and free roam. We've tried to get her out to free roam, but I think she feels safe in an enclosure. So we tether these two, and then we have the clients go in and they hand feed Tilly. So it's lovely for them.
6: Yeah.
4: And it builds up trust with her as well. It's really lovely. And we had a lovely experience with one of the clients who suffered from anxiety. She wouldn't leave her mother. So her mother didn't have any respite at all. And we started doing sessions with her down here. And I'd been away and I was driving down the drive and her mother was driving in the opposite direction. And I said, oh, where are you two girls going? And she said, girls? I said, wait, are you on your own? And she said, yeah. And basically her daughter had built up so much confidence with the animals that the mother could go leave her. And that was 1 hour that the mother had some respite, because she was with her daughter all the time. A lot of the parents don't get any respite. You know, we're lucky enough to have, you know, children that would go to school and we're sort of free during the day, but a lot of the children with additional needs and all the home ed children are at home 24/7 with their parents, and the parents don't get any respite at all, not just an hour to themselves. So that's lovely as well. So we're supporting the parents as well.
0: It's an all-round help, really, isn't it?
4: Yeah.
0: And what would you say has been kind of the biggest benefit you've seen in young people?
4: I think it is stories like that. Mm. It's how they've changed so much. Again, another story, one of our first clients actually had a big profile, OCD and autism, and he'd never given his mother a cuddle. And he started coming here for sessions, and his mother phoned me one day and she said, are you around? Can I bring him down? I said, yeah, of course you can. She arrived and she was red-faced and very teary. And I said, everything okay? And as boys do, he sort of just rolled his eyes and he said, well, oh God, gave her a hug. And I said, you don't realise how long your mother has waited for that. And he said, well, it's not difficult, is it? And then gave me a hug. And to that, she went, I've waited 11 years and you just got a hug.
0: Oh.
4: And it's stories like that that make it all worthwhile.
0: Oh, that's really nice. Now, Paris, what is next for the farm?
4: What is next? Well, what we dearly want is charity status. Because you've been here and actually seen the farm in person, which is what we would love the Charities Commission to do. We've actually been turned down for charity status 4 times.
0: Oh, okay.
4: So we are going to keep going because we feel that we do so much and everyone works so hard, and it would be nice to get a little bit of support. So our next thing is definitely getting charity status. That would be life-changing for us. And also to try and get some inside space. It would be lovely to keep people coming in winter. So that's our next thing. A yurt and a charity status would be lovely.
0: Well, I'm afraid that's all we have time for today. Thank you very much for joining me, Katie Child, on Out and About on Radio Red Hill.
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1: And me, Susie Casebourne.
2: And me, Izzy Trubshaw.
0: Yes, and we're with you for the next hour and a half with the music you have requested. How are you both doing tonight?
1: Good, bit hot.
2: Yeah,
1: bit
2: we were
1: good.
2: Both saying that this heat wave, this six yes. long week heat wave is yes. doing us.
0: Yeah. Yes, I mean, it's longer than that. It started in May or something, didn't it? The summer. Mm. We had our first one in May.
2: Yeah. When was the last time we saw the rain again?
0: 6 weeks.
2: Yeah, exactly.
0: Well, I suppose Thursday we had about 5 minutes of rain, didn't we, folks?
1: I don't think we had that in Caterham.
0: Oh, didn't you?
1: No.
0: Oh, well, we had...
1: Everyone was saying we've had rain. I'm like, oh, where is it?
0: I know on Sunday everyone said, oh, we had rain. And it's like, well, yeah, it like spat for like 2 minutes and then it went away. And no, but apparently... Oh, well. Well, hopefully this pieces of music will help cool everyone down. But yes, and you two went on round the wards today, didn't you?
1: Yes, they were very hot, I've got to say. Mm. Although some were quite cool.
0: Yes.
1: Some had some
2: Yeah, fancy. I was in Surrey and it was slightly cooler.
0: Lovely. Yeah. And you were in Brook.
1: I was in Brook and Capel. Capel was quite hot.
0: Oh.
1: Brook was a bit cooler, actually.
0: Oh. Well, if we'll play some of the requests that you guys collected tonight, but if you don't hear your name, then don't fret. It will be tomorrow's show. You'll hear your song, but let's get cracking. Let's go first to you, Denny, on the Hazelwood Ward. We're going to play you Bohemian Rhapsody. And what's your one, Susie?
1: Oh, sorry.
0: No, it's all right.
1: It's the heat, sorry. Mine is Frank Sinatra, New York, New York.
2: And then we're going over to Dilly's on the Newdigate Ward with some Cliff Richard.
0: And then Sue on the Nutfield Ward will play you some Phil Collins.
1: And then Christine on Brook Ward, you wanted to hear some Elvis Presley.
2: Then Tony on the Surrey Ward, The Power of Love.
0: And then we're going to be playing something for you, Joan, by Matt Monroe.
1: And then we're going to be playing Alex Warren for Gavin on Capel Ward.
2: Then we're heading over to Capel Annex with Colin and we're playing some David Bowie.
0: And then Katie on the Woodland Ward, thank you very much for your email. We'll play you some Bon Jovi.
1: And then also on Capel Ward, this is for you, John, you asked to hear ELO.
2: Then we say hello to Jeff on the Surrey Ward and we are playing some Stevie Wonder.
0: And then, of course, we're going to you, Kel, from our email. Thank you very much again for your request. So we're going to play you Living on the Ceiling.
1: And then we're back into Capel Ward again. And this was for someone I saw tonight, John Edge, and you like the Beatles.
2: And I want to apologise to Benny, who's a staff member, who's also getting I just called to say I love you with Jeff. You just requested the same song and it's been stapled together and I forgot to read it out. But
0: okay.
2: Then we're playing for Kathleen on the Newdigate Ward some Irving Berlin.
0: And then Colin, our former Radio Red Hill member, we're going to play for you I'm Not In Love by 10cc.
1: And then last but not least, I have Barry on Capel Ward who wants to hear some Val Doonican.
2: And my last request is for Sally on the Surrey Ward with Hey There Delilah.
0: And then my last one is for you, Anne, our second helping of Frank Sinatra. I thought we'd play Something Stupid. Yes. Ah, great show.
1: Yes. Good.
0: Very good show indeed. But we're going to start things off with a crowd pleaser, as we usually do. And, of course, this is for you, Denny, on the Hazelwood Ward. And this is Queen and Bohemian Rhapsody.

0: Bohemian Rhapsody, and of course that was by Queen, probably their most popular song. And thank you very much, Denny, on the Hazelwood Ward. Lovely to hear it.
1: And also in Hazelwood Ward, this is a request for you, Yolanda, and you're a big Frank Sinatra fan, and you said you would like to hear New York, New York.

0: That was the great Frank Sinatra with New York, New York, and that was played for you, Yolanda, on Hazelwood Ward.
1: Right, now we move over to the Newdigate Ward and we say hello to Dillis, from what I can read, Dillis. And Dillis, you've asked for a couple of different songs and you've been played them over the course of... Actually, no, just yesterday. Your two songs you played for yesterday and you've got your last one today. This is Cliff Richard and Summer Holiday.

0: And that was for Dilys on Newdigate Ward, Summer Holiday by Cliff Richard.
1: Now we're going to the Nutfield Ward to Sue. And you said you wanted anything by Phil Collins. You left the choice up to us. So we'll play for you, You'll Be In My Heart.

0: You'll Be in My Heart by Phil Collins, and that of course is from the Disney film Tarzan, which he wrote the music for. Hope you enjoyed that, Sue, on the Nutfield Ward. We'll play you some George Ezra tomorrow.
1: And now my next request is for Barry on Capel Ward. And you asked, I saw you tonight, Barry, and you asked for something by Val Dunican. You said you can choose anything, so we've chosen All My Loving.

0: That was a very soothing song by Val Dunican, All My Loving, and we played that for you, Barry, on Capel Ward.
1: Now we go to Surrey Ward and say hello to Tony, who I saw earlier on today. And you've asked for a song dedicated to all the nurses and also the members of staff on the ward. This is The Power of Love by Huey Lewis and the News.

0: The Power of Love by Huey Lewis and the News. We were just saying that there was about four different versions of that song. Celine Dion, who was
1: all,
0: the other?
1: Songs all named The Power of
0: all
1: Love.
0: All named The Power of Love, but not obviously that same song. Yes. But this one is in Back to the Future,
1: yes,
0: at the beginning of that movie. Anyway, that was for Tony on the Surrey Ward. Again, all dedicated to the nurses and members of staff on the Surrey Ward. So thank you for that.
1: Yes, and we're going now from, you know, another to another film song. Not as intended, I'm afraid, folks, but I've seemed to have put three film songs back to back. We're going to Joan on the Live Ward, and this is for your very good friend and daughter, Sue. And you said you wanted anything by Matt Monro. You left the choice up to us. So we're going to play for you from Russia with Love. There we go.

0: from Russia with love. And that was for you, Joan, and your very good friend and daughter, Sue, on the Lie Ward. Thank you very much. Hope you enjoyed it. And we're just going to go into our first break, but don't go anywhere. Breakfast in
1: bed. Did you know that breakfast is the most important meal of the day? Here on Radio Redhill, our breakfast menu is sure to wake you up and get you ready to begin your day. Have a cup of tea full to the brim of birthday stars. 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